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1: Monday, we'll see rain clearing south by evening, sunny spells and a few northern and eastern showers, breezy and below average temperatures with highs of 14 degrees Celsius.

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1: This is the sound of a child being hit by a car at 40 miles an hour. 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
2: If you hit me at 40 miles an hour, there's around an 80% chance I'll die. 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
5: Angela Rayner has warned Labour is facing its last chance after heavy election losses, urging Sir Keir Starmer to deliver real change. The former Deputy Prime Minister stopped short of calling for him to quit, but said the party must win back working-class voters. She also criticised the decision to block Andy Burnham's return to Westminster. British passengers from a cruise ship affected by a hantavirus outbreak are being brought back to the UK for precautionary isolation. Those who tested negative are being repatriated under medical supervision. World Health Organization Director General Tedros Adhanom Ghebreyesus stressed the risk to the wider public remains low.
6: Based on scientific assessment and based on evidence, as Minister said, the risk is low.
5: And the BAFTA TV Awards have taken place in London, with Adolescence leading the night's winners. Owen Cooper and Christine Tremarco took the Supporting Acting Awards, as the show also picked up Best Limited Drama. That's the latest from Radio News Hub. I'm Dave Cronin.
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5: Monday, we'll see rain clearing south by evening. Sunny spells and a few northern and eastern showers. Breezy and below average temperatures with highs of 14 degrees Celsius.

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Here's something for you to sing along to from the 80s.

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4: Angela Rayner has warned Labour is facing its last chance after heavy election losses, urging Sir Keir Starmer to set out the change the country needs. The former deputy leader of Labour stopped short of calling for him to quit, but criticised the party for blocking Greater Manchester Mayor Andy Burnham's return to Westminster. Passengers from a cruise ship affected by a hantavirus outbreak are being brought back to the UK after evacuation in Tenerife. British nationals returned on a charter flight and will undergo precautionary isolation at a specialist facility on Merseyside. Monica Garcia is Spain's health minister.
5: I want to thank to the WHO, to the ECDC, to all the administrations, all the countries that are involved.
4: And the 70th Eurovision Song Contest kicked off in style in a ceremony in Vienna. The turquoise carpet welcomed a host of celebrities and marks the official starting point of Eurovision Week. That's the latest from Radio News Hub. I'm Dave Cronin.
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4: Monday, we'll see rain clearing south by evening. Sunny spells and a few northern and eastern showers. Breezy and below average temperatures with highs of 14 degrees Celsius.

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4: Angela Mayer has warned Labour is facing its last chance after heavy election losses, urging Sir Keir Starmer to deliver real change. The former Deputy Prime Minister stopped short of calling for him to quit, but said the party must win back working-class voters. She also criticised the decision to block Andy Burnham's return to Westminster. British passengers from a cruise ship affected by a hantavirus outbreak are being brought back to the UK for precautionary isolation. Those who test negative are being repatriated under medical supervision. World Health Organization Director General Tedros Adhanom Ghebreyesus stressed the risk to the wider public remains low.
5: Based on scientific assessment and based on evidence, as Minister said, the risk is low.
4: And the BAFTA TV Awards have taken place in London, with Adolescence leading the night's winners. Owen Cooper and Christine Tremarco took the Supporting Acting Awards, as the show also picked up Best Limited Drama. That's the latest from Radio News Hub. I'm Dave Cronin.
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4: Monday, we'll see rain clearing south by evening. Sunny spells and a few northern and eastern showers. Breezy and below average temperatures with highs of 14 degrees Celsius.

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4: Angela Rayner has warned Labour is facing its last chance after heavy election losses, urging Sir Keir Starmer to set out the change the country needs. The former deputy leader of Labour stopped short of calling for him to quit, but criticised the party for blocking Greater Manchester Mayor Andy Burnham's return to Westminster. Passengers from a cruise ship affected by a hantavirus outbreak are being brought back to the UK after evacuation in Tenerife. British nationals returned on a charter flight and will undergo precautionary isolation at a specialist facility on Merseyside. Mónica García is Spain's health minister.
5: I want to thank to the WHO, to the ECDC, to all the administrations, all the countries that are involved.
4: And the 70th Eurovision Song Contest kicked off in style in a ceremony in Vienna. The turquoise carpet welcomed a host of celebrities and marks the official starting point of Eurovision Week. That's the latest from Radio News Hub. I'm Dave Cronin.
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4: Monday, we'll see rain clearing south by evening, sunny spells and a few northern and eastern showers. Breezy and below average temperatures with highs of 14 degrees Celsius.

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1: This is the sound of a child being hit by a car at 40 miles an hour. This is the sound of a child being hit by a car at 30 miles an hour.
2: If you hit me at 40 miles an hour, there's around an 80% chance I'll die. Hit me at 30 and there's around an 80% chance I'll live.
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4: A parish council says it has received a number of reports about antisocial behaviour. Yaxley Parish Council have said they have received reports about cars meeting on Eagle Way Business Park in Yaxley. Reports include concerns of noise and damage to the road surface. Cambridgeshire Police have confirmed that they are aware of recent vehicle-related antisocial behaviour in the area and are working closely with the parish and district councils. Tributes have been paid to a quick-witted and hands-on woman who helped shape a long-running riding school in Cambridgeshire. Dredda Randall, founder of Monarch Farm Riding Stables in Hilton near Huntingdon, died on May the 7th after a short illness. The 82-year-old was remembered as the reason behind the existence of the stables, with her influence felt in every aspect of the farm, from its ethos to its physical foundations. With the Peterborough Get Moving campaign now in full swing, residents are becoming increasingly aware of various health and well-being initiatives that are available at venues around the city. One of the most innovative and increasingly popular of these is the Health Pod exercise programme at Thistlemoor Medical Centre. Set up by GP partner Dr. Neil Modder and his team of health and fitness experts, this small group-focused programme provides a friendly, safe and non-clinical space where people who may feel intimidated going to a normal gym or busy exercise class can receive tailored, proactive support around health and fitness, nutrition, smoking, alcohol and well-being activities. And finally, a building could be demolished to make way for over 20 new flats in a Cambridgeshire village. GCR Camprop 15 Limited has proposed to knock down a building at 29 Station Road in Shepworth to make way for 25 new flats. If approved, the flats will be a mix of studio and one-bedded flats. The building, which could be demolished, is two stories high and is currently used as an employment space. The site is also close to Shepworth Railway Station and has easy access to Cambridge and Royston via the A10.
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4: A grey start with some showers this morning. Dry and bright spells will develop through the day and highs of 13. That's the latest from the Boomerang Radio Newsroom. I'm Tom Green.
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There is Phil Collins and A Groovy Kind of Love. It's 6:10, Monday morning. How was your weekend? Was it all right? Hopefully it wasn't too bad. I'm here to ease you into a 5-day working week. Yep, sorry about that. But yeah, I am here to ease you in. Faith Hill on the way. After the Chiffons on Boomerang.

0: ZZ Top, Give Me All Your Loving on Boomerang Radio. This is Chris Tibbles. Good morning. Boomerang Breakfast is on for Monday, the 11th of May, 2026. I've got Holly Johnson off of Frankie Goes to Hollywood fame to play you between now and the update at 6:30 this morning. Andrea True Connection as well to play.
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2: Main routes across Cambridgeshire generally flowing well first thing this morning. No major hold-ups. It's movement well heading into the centre at Peterborough. No issues heading into Wisbeach for the A47 Wisbeach bypass. At March, Creek Road is closed in both directions. That's because of ongoing roadworks. Not seeing issues heading in towards St Ives. Low Road, though, stays closed for roadworks. That's from London Road and the Marina. Generally moving well heading into the centre of Cambridge. Hartington Grove both ways is closed for emergency repairs. And no problems for Huntingdon. Check on public transport, no issues to report. And that's the latest on Cambridge's roads for Boomerang Radio. I'm Sean Moore.
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Andrea, True Connection, and more. It's Boomerang Radio. Good morning, then. Hello. Hope you're okay. This is Chris Tibbles. Boomerang Breakfast, as always, has the usual bits on the show.

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Right, as we head towards Tom's news headlines at 6:30, let's get Holly Johnson on. Here comes Love Train on Boomerang.

0: Holly Johnson off of Frankie Goes to Hollywood fame back in the 80s. That is Love Train. It's Boomerang Radio, nearly 6:30. This is Chris Tibbles. Good morning. Hello. Hope you're okay. Coldplay and Blondie are both lined up to get on your radio soon. I will launch the 6:30 Start Your Day survey after the news headlines with Tom.
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2: A parish council says it has received a number of reports about antisocial behaviour. Yaxley Parish Council have said they have received reports about cars meeting on Eagle Way Business Park in Yaxley. Reports include concerns of noise and damage to the road surface. Cambridgeshire Police have confirmed that they are aware of recent vehicle-related antisocial behaviour in the area and are working closely with the parish and district councils. Tributes have been paid to a quick-witted and hands-on woman who helped shape a long-running riding school in Cambridgeshire. Dredda Randall, founder of Monarch Farm Riding Stables in Hilton near Huntingdon, died on May the 7th after a short illness. The 82-year-old was remembered as the reason behind the existence of the stables, with her influence felt in every aspect of the farm, from its ethos to its physical foundations. With the Peterborough Get Moving campaign now in full swing, residents

0: Residents are becoming increasingly aware of various health and well-being initiatives that are available at venues around the city. One of the most innovative and increasingly popular of these is the Health Pod exercise program at Thistlemoor Medical Centre. Set up by GP partner Dr. Neil Modder and his team of health and fitness experts, this small group focused program provides a friendly, safe and non-clinical space where people who may feel intimidated going to a normal gym or busy exercise class can receive tailored, proactive support around health and fitness, nutrition, smoking, alcohol and well-being activities. And finally, a building could be demolished to make way for over 20 new flats in a Cambridgeshire village. GCR Camprop 15 Limited has proposed to knock down a building at 29 Station Road in Shepworth to make way for 25 new flats. If approved, the flats will be a mix of studio and one-bedded flats. The building, which could be demolished, is two stories high and is currently used as an employment space. The site is also close to Shepworth railway station and has easy access to Cambridge and Royston via the A10.
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0: A grey start with some showers this morning. Dry and bright spells will develop through the day and highs of 13. That's the latest from the Boomerang Radio Newsroom. I'm Tom Green.
3: Thank you, Tom. Right, Mondays, start your day survey then. And today, the question for you is simply this. 17% of UK households have this in the freezer. What do you reckon that could be? 17% of UK households have this in the freezer. Question is, do you? studio@boomerangradio.co.uk is my email address. studio@boomerangradio.co.uk. 17% of UK households have this in the freezer. But what is it? Answer on the way at 6:45, just before the business news this morning on Boomerang.

0: Coldplay and Clocks on Boomerang Breakfast through your Monday morning, 11th of May, 2026. Hello, this is Chris Tibbles. Hope you're okay. The Start Your Day survey then today. 17% of UK households have this in the freezer. But what do you reckon it is? Few answers this morning. Is it frozen peas that have split and gone all over the place, says Paul? No, it's not. Is it defrosted food because the freezers failed? No. Good guess. I've had a couple of them saying that, is it the freezer failed and there's gone off food inside the freezer? Is it gone off food? Another one. No. 17% of UK households have this in the freezer, but what? Studio at boomerangradio.co.uk. I will give you the answer after Otis Redding next.
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2: Main routes across Cambridgeshire generally flowing well first thing this morning. No major hold-ups. It's movement well heading into the centre of Peterborough. No issues heading into Wisbeach for the A47 Wisbeach bypass. At March, Creek Road is closed in both directions. That's because of ongoing roadworks. Not seeing issues heading in towards St Ives. Low Road, though, stays closed for roadworks. That's from London Road and the Marina. Generally moving well heading into the centre of Cambridge. Hartington Grove both ways is closed for emergency repairs and no problems for Huntingdon. Check on public transport and no issues to report. And that's the latest on Cambridge's roads for Boomerang Radio. I'm Sean Moore.
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0: Otis Redding and Sitting on the Dock of the Bay, Boomerang Radio, where the hits keep coming back every morning at 6:30. Just for a bit of fun, I set you a start your day survey and I always give you the answer just about 6:45. Today, a little bit late, but here is the answer for today's survey. Now, the survey question for you this morning was 17% of UK households have this in the freezer. What is it? The answer, well, if I tell you now that the survey was done by Lloyds, the survey answer is a hidden stash of money. What? Really? 17% of UK households apparently have a hidden stash of money in the freezer. Well, there we go. Talk about freezing your account.
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3: According to a new report, Britain could lose more than 160,000 jobs this year as the impact of the Iran conflict hits the economy. Lower income regions are expected to be the worst affected, with rising energy costs and supply disruption putting pressure on key industries. Forecasters warn the jobs market is set to weaken. We could be £3,500 better off over the next decade by using banking app alerts and budgeting tools. Research suggests digital prompts could help people better manage bills, debt and savings. But banks say there's a fine line between offering helpful advice and becoming too intrusive. And dads are set for a bigger treat this year, with people spending around £15 more on Father's Day than on Mother's Day. A survey by My Voucher Codes found that alcohol and food are the most popular purchases among those buying gifts for their fathers and stepfathers to mark Father's Day on June 21st. Not all gifts hit the mark though. For fathers, jewellery is the least popular gift, with 17% naming it as their least preferred option.
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Boomerang Radio with Lip Sync and Funky Town through Monday morning. I did the Start Your Day survey a few minutes ago and gave you the answer to the survey, which today the question was 17% of UK households have this in the freezer. The answer was a hidden stash of money. And I joked saying, that's, you know, basically a frozen account, isn't it? Brian in Stanground straight away has messaged to say, no, Chris, it's more of an ISA. Love that. Thank you, Brian. It's Boomerang Radio where the hits keep coming back. If you want your song on today for the 7 o'clock sing-along, let me know. 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It could be yours.

0: 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Detroit Emeralds before it, and you want it, you got it. It's Boomerang Radio, where if you do want it, you can get it. 50 quid, possibly, up for grabs for you if you can name the five songs in 5 seconds from the five different decades. 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
2: Main routes across Cambridgeshire generally flowing well first thing this morning. No major hold-ups. It's moving well heading into the centre of Peterborough. No issues heading into Wisbeach for the A47 Wisbeach bypass. At March, Creek Road is closed in both directions. That's because of ongoing roadworks. Not seeing issues heading in towards St Ives. Low Road, though, stays closed for roadworks. That's from London Road and the Marina. Generally moving well heading into the centre of Cambridge. Hartington Grove both ways is closed for emergency repairs. And no problems for Huntingdon. Check on public transport and no issues to report. And that's the latest on Cambridge's roads for Boomerang Radio. I'm Sean Moore.
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6: A parish council says it has received a number of reports about antisocial behaviour. Yaxley Parish Council have said they have received reports about cars meeting on Eagle Way Business Park in Yaxley. Reports include concerns of noise and damage to the road surface. Cambridgeshire Police have confirmed that they are aware of recent vehicle-related antisocial behaviour in the area and are working closely with the parish and district councils. Tributes have been paid to a quick-witted and hands-on woman who helped shape a long-running riding school in Cambridgeshire. Dredda Randall, founder of Monarch Farm Riding Stables in Hilton near Huntingdon, died on May the 7th after a short illness. The 82-year-old was remembered as the reason behind the existence of the stables, with her influence felt in every aspect of the farm, from its ethos to its physical foundations. With the Peterborough Get Moving campaign now in full swing, residents are becoming increasingly aware of various health and well-being initiatives that are available at venues around the city. One of the most innovative and increasingly popular of these is the Health Pod exercise program at Thistlemoor Medical Centre. Set up by GP partner Dr. Neil Modder and his team of health and fitness experts, this small group-focused program provides a friendly, safe and non-clinical space where people who may feel intimidated going to a normal gym or busy exercise class can receive tailored, proactive support around health and fitness, nutrition, smoking, alcohol and well-being activities. And finally, a building could be demolished to make way for over 20 new flats in a Cambridgeshire village. GCR Camprop 15 Limited has proposed to knock down a building at 29 Station Road in Shepworth to make way for 25 new flats. If approved, the flats will be a mix of studio and one-bedded flats. The building, which could be demolished, is two stories high and is currently used as an employment space. The site is also close to Shepworth railway station and has easy access to Cambridge and Royston via the A10.
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6: A grey start with some showers this morning. Dry and bright spells will develop through the day and highs of 13. That's the latest from the Boomerang Radio Newsroom. I'm Tom Green.
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0: Well, good morning. Keep coming back. Just after seven, Monday morning, it's time for today's 7 o'clock sing-along. And today's song is chosen by Clive in Fenstanton, who said, Chris, any chance you can play me a song that reminds me of being a fresh-faced 15-year-old and hearing a song on Radio 1 back in 1974 for the first time. The band instantly caught me. I had to go and buy the single, which I did with my pocket money, and it went straight in to number two on the charts. The song I would like you to play for me is Shawaddawaddy, Hey Rock and Roll. Clive in Fenstanton, consider it done as Monday's 7 o'clock sing-along.

Clive in Fenstanton choosing the song today on the 7 o'clock sing-along Shawadawaddy and Hey Rock and Roll, a song that he brings back memories of listening to on Radio 1 when it was first released back in 1974. And in the April of that year, he went to spend his pocket money and buy the single. He was one of the many, maybe you were too, that got it to number 2 as it entered the UK Top 40. Right, I've got the Beach Boys lined up, Cher as well, plus a chance for you to win yourself £50 on Bits and Pieces at 7:15.

There are the Beach Boys and I Get Around. By the way, how rude of me, I didn't tell you how you can choose the 7 o'clock sing-along like Clive did today, possibly tomorrow. Drop me an email, tell me who you are, where you are, what song you want to hear. Tomorrow morning just after 7 it could be yours. The email address, studio@boomerangradio.co.uk. Right, Bits and Pieces is on After Share.

0: 16 after 7. It's Boomerang Radio, Boomerang Breakfast on for Monday, 11th of May, 2026. This is Chris Tibbles. 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
0: Yep, we've teamed up with Apple Home Improvements to put money in the music. You know the drill by now. There are three chances a day to win, Monday to Friday, 7.15, 12.15 and 5.15 on Bits and Pieces. All you need to do is identify the title and artist of the five songs from five different decades in just 5 seconds. 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
0: But do you know the songs in question? We already had one last week. Dean in Stanground gave us Gina G and the 90s song, Ooh Ah Just a Little Bit. We've had various guesses since those on the website at boomerangradio.co.uk. But last Friday, Kev White gave us the Kinks from the 60s and dedicated follower of fashion. So now we have two of the five. Make a note of those. The Kinks, dedicated follower of fashion from the 60s. Gina G, Ooh Ah Just a Little Bit, from the 90s. Who else is inside this short clip? We're listening for the 70s, 80s, and early 2000s.
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0: 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Who else is in there? We need the 70s, we need the 80s, we need the early 2000s, and it could be you walking away with that 50 quid. 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
0: Like I say, be in it to win it, you never know. It could be you potentially getting yourself 50 quid. It's back at 12.15 today. Do you remember this? Here comes Boston.

0: great song. Another bit of air guitar. Through Monday, it's Boomerang Radio with Boston and More Than a Feeling, the Kinks lined up. 5-star as well.
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0: Tom will give us the latest news headlines for Peterborough and Cambridgeshire at 7:30. First, Sean, what's happening on the roads?
2: No accidents or incidents in from the police so far this morning. Moving well on main routes. It's flowing well heading in towards the centre at Peterborough. No issues for the A15 inbound. Neame Parkway southbound, just slightly picking up now towards the Hampton roundabout. Wisbeach St Mary, Gads Lane remains closed. That's because of ongoing works. A47 Wisbeach bypass moving well on the approach. Elmhall roundabout. At Thorny, new cut water main work continues near to Wallace's Drove with stop and go boards in operation. Flowing well for Huntingdon, no issues for the A141 and moving well for the A1M. No issues on public transport. And that's the latest on Cambridge's roads for Boomerang Radio. I'm Sean Moore.
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0: Love that. Five star. Can't wait another minute. Every Saturday lunchtime, 12 till 3, kick up the 80s. All the big songs and some flashbacks on your radio. It's a great little show. Give it a listen if you can. Back Saturday from midday. Right, sports news on the way in just a minute. First, latest news headlines for Peterborough and Cambridgeshire. Here's Tom.
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2: A parish council says it has received a number of reports about antisocial behaviour. Yaxley Parish Council have said they have received reports about cars meeting on Eagle Way Business Park in Yaxley. Reports include concerns of noise and damage to the road surface. Cambridgeshire Police have confirmed that they are aware of recent vehicle-related antisocial behaviour in the area and are working closely with the parish and district councils. Tributes have been paid to a quick-witted and hands-on woman who helped shape a long-running riding school in Cambridge.

0: Hertfordshire. Dredda Randall, founder of Monarch Farm Riding Stables in Hilton near Huntingdon, died on May the 7th after a short illness. The 82-year-old was remembered as the reason behind the existence of the stables, with her influence felt in every aspect of the farm, from its ethos to its physical foundations. With the Peterborough Get Moving campaign now in full swing, residents are becoming increasingly aware of various health and well-being initiatives that are available at venues around the city. One of the most innovative and increasingly popular of these is the Health Pod exercise programme at Thistlemoor Medical Centre. Set up by GP partner Dr. Neil Modder and his team of health and fitness experts, this small group focused programme provides a friendly, safe and non-clinical space where people who may feel intimidated going to a normal gym or busy exercise class can receive tailored, proactive support around health and fitness, nutrition, smoking, alcohol and well-being activities. And finally, a building could be demolished to make way for over 20 new flats in a Cambridgeshire village. GCR Camprop 15 Limited has proposed to knock down a building at 29 Station Road in Shepworth to make way for 25 new flats. If approved, the flats will be a mix of studio and one-bedded flats. The building, which could be demolished, is two stories high and is currently used as an employment space. The site is also close to Shepworth railway station and has easy access to Cambridge and Royston via the A10.
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0: A grey start with some showers this morning. Dry and bright spells will develop through the day and highs of 13. That's the latest from the Boomerang Radio Newsroom. I'm Tom Green.
3: Thank you, Tom. Right, I've got T-Rex and Delamitri to play. First, let's get the latest sports news.
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4: In the Premier League, Arsenal claimed three vital points in the title race, beating West Ham 1-0, but it wasn't without controversy after VAR overturned a late equaliser from the Hammers. Mikel Arteta feels the referee made the right decision.
5: I think it's very brave, but very consistent with what they've been talking about all season. So when I have to be critical, I have been, and today I have to praise them, at least for giving the option to a referee to decide away from the lights and the chaos, to give clarity to him to make the right call.
4: Elsewhere, Burnley drew 2-2 with Aston Villa, while Nottingham Forest and Newcastle also shared a 1-1 draw. Everton also settled for a 2-2 draw against Crystal Palace. In the Scottish Premiership, Celtic beat Rangers 3-1 in the Old Firm derby, moving within a point of leaders' heart. After trailing early and levelling before half-time, Celtic pulled away in the second half. The result keeps the title race wide open with two games to go. And in boxing, Daniel Dubois says he's targeting a long reign after stopping Fabio Wardley in the 11th round of their heavyweight clash in Manchester. A rematch is already on the table after what's being called a thrilling all-British fight.
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3: Thank you very much. More on that throughout the day today. Right, Delamitri and T-Rex on the way. As we get you to work, school or college, wherever you need to be for Monday. And Sean's got the latest on

0: Delimitri and Always the Last to Know. Tell me about it. That's me at home. This is Chris Tibbles. Good morning. Hello. 7:43. If you were listening this morning, you'll know we now have not one, but two correct guesses of the five songs on Bits and Pieces. Gina G and Ooh Ah Just a Little Bit from the 90s was guessed by Dean in Stanground a week or two ago. Kev White on Friday gave me The Kinks and Dedicated Follower of Fashion. So the 60s and the 90s have already been guessed. Make a note of both of those. We are just awaiting songs from the 70s, 80s and early 2000s. Now it's back 12:15 today. Bits and Pieces, Money in the Music with Apple Home Improvements, and it could be you winning yourself £50.
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0: Right, I'm going to get the Tams on in just a moment. First, Sean, what's happening on the roads and rails?
2: Main routes across Cambridgeshire generally flowing well on the speed sensors so far this morning. Not seen any major holdups. Generally moving well heading into Peterborough for the A15 inbound. Busy but moving for the Nene Parkway. Heading into Wisbeach, busy but moving for the A47 Wisbeach bypass on the approach for the Elm Hall roundabouts. Not seen any issues heading towards St Ives and for March. Centre of Cambridge generally moving well. Hartington Grove is closed for emergency repairs at St Hills Road to Rock Road. Not seen any issues for Huntingdon. No problems on the A1M and no issues to report on public transport. And that's the latest on Cambridge's roads for Boomerang Radio. I'm Sean Moore.
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There are the Tams. Be young, be foolish, be happy on Boomerang Radio. How was your weekend then? What did you get up to? Did you get up to much? Maybe gardening, maybe a barbecue, maybe you were barbecuing at Peterborough's Ferry Meadows. I went there after the show Saturday afternoon, took the daughter on her scooter, took the wife for a walk around as well. Beautiful in the sunshine, the aroma of barbecues wafting across Ferry Meadows. We had a nice little stroll around the lakes and over the bridge past Neame Valley Railway. Gorgeous Saturday afternoon. Maybe you were there, maybe you know just how nice that weather was. And yeah, they are certainly prepping for this weekend's Peterborough Celebrates Festival. Details on that in just a minute.

Sting and The Police. Every little thing she does is magic on Boomerang Radio. 8 minutes to eight. This is Chris Tibbles. Hello. Thank you for getting me on. This coming weekend at Ferry Meadows, it's the fifth Peterborough Celebrates Festival across Saturday and Sunday, May the 16th and 17th. And the tale of this festival is always worth telling. But this year, they've connected with the National Year of Reading. And so this weekend, the Peterborough Celebrates Festival will be filled with stories expressed through performance, music, dance, theatre, art, reading and community participation as well. So rather than just literature alone, lots of different ways of delivering stories through the festival. It's going to be brilliant. If you've been before, you'll know how good it is. On the main stage throughout Saturday, for example, you've got the Black Eagles Acrobats. There's also Ellie Sandals author reading. You've got the Willow Singers as well in the early part of the evening. On the Dome stage, hosted by Teddy the Drag Queen, you've got John Rose storytelling. You've got Arthur Weber's author in a question and answer session. On the 360 stage, hosted by Del Singh, there's the Young Actors Company, Peterborough's music hub as well. And then on the walkabouts and workshops, various different things there that you can get involved in, including the Show Globe walkabout. So lots of things on the various different event stages. Inspire Education tents going to be there as well, with a vibrant mix of performances and hands-on creative drop-ins for you and the family to get involved in. And of course, the Blind Tiger Bar and Stage has a weekend of live music from talented local singers and musicians across the weekend. So it's going to be really good. And as you head into Ferry Meadows across Saturday and Sunday, from just behind the visitor centre, you will see the Inspire Education activity tent and the main stage. Then there's the community craft stalls, the creative dome, the 360 stage, the Blind Tiger Bar, lots of different food and drink vendors. There's the fairground rides, so much stuff happening at Ferry Meadows this coming weekend. Go and get involved. The fifth Peterborough Celebrates Festival. We hope to see you there. And I'm going to have a look at the weather in just a minute to see if it looks like being okay. Fingers crossed it is.

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1: Well, hello, good morning, Monday. It's Boomerang Radio, the 11th of May. That is Christina Aguilera and Genie in a Bottle. Good morning to Stephen Mansell. He is listening this morning. He said, some awesome music, keep it up. I'm listening from Welcome in South Africa. And the Welcome is spelt W-E-L-K-O-M. I've had to look it up because I wasn't sure whether that was a real place or not, Stephen, but it absolutely is. Thank you for switching on and tuning into Boomerang Radio all the way from South Africa. 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
1: I know our travel probably won't impact you, but Sean, what's happening in Cambridgeshire?
3: Main routes across Cambridgeshire generally flowing well on the speed sensors so far this morning. Not seeing any major holdups. Generally moving well heading into Peterborough for the A15 inbound. Busy but moving for the Nene Parkway. Heading into Wisbeach, busy but moving for the A47 Wisbeach bypass on the approach for the Elmhall roundabouts. Not seeing any issues heading towards St Ives and for March. Centre of Cambridge generally moving well. Hartington Grove is closed for emergency repairs at St Hills Road to Rock Road. Not seeing any issues for Huntingdon. No problems on the A1M and no issues to report on public transport. And that's the latest on Cambridge's roads for Boomerang Radio. I'm Sean Moore.
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7: A parish council says it has received a number of reports about antisocial behaviour. Yaxley Parish Council have said they have received reports about cars meeting on Eagle Way Business Park in Yaxley. Reports include concerns of noise and damage to the road surface. Cambridgeshire Police have confirmed that they are aware of recent vehicle-related antisocial behaviour in the area and are working closely with the parish and district councils. Tributes have been paid to a quick-witted and hands-on woman who helped shape a long-running riding school in Cambridgeshire. Dredda Randall, founder of Monarch Farm Riding Stables in Hilton near Huntingdon, died on May the 7th after a short illness. The 82-year-old was remembered as the reason behind the existence of the stables, with her influence felt in every aspect of the farm, from its ethos to its physical foundations. With the Peterborough Get Moving campaign now in full swing, residents are becoming increasingly aware of various health and well-being initiatives that are available at venues around the city. One of the most innovative and increasingly popular of these is the Health Pod exercise program at Thistlemoor Medical Centre. Set up by GP partner Dr. Neil Modder and his team of health and fitness experts, this small group-focused program provides a friendly, safe and non-clinical space where people who may feel intimidated going to a normal gym or busy exercise class can receive tailored, proactive support around health and fitness, nutrition, smoking, alcohol and well-being activities. And finally, a building could be demolished to make way for over 20 new flats in a Cambridgeshire village. GCR Camprop 15 Limited has proposed to knock down a building at 29 Station Road in Shepworth to make way for 25 new flats. If approved, the flats will be a mix of studio and one-bedded flats. The building, which could be demolished, is two stories high and is currently used as an employment space. The site is also close to Shepworth Railway Station and has easy access to Cambridge and Royston via the A10.
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7: A grey start with some showers this morning. Dry and bright spells will develop through the day and highs of 13. That's the latest from the Boomerang Radio Newsroom. I'm Tom Green.
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1: 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Thank you for tuning in and getting us on. However you are listening this morning, it is good to have your company. I've got Haircut 100 on the way after this from Frank Wilson on Boomerang. Yeah.

There are Haircut 100 and favourite shirts, Boy Meets Girl from the early 80s. It's 8 minutes after eight. Good morning. Thank you for getting us on. Friday the 29th of May. That is midway through half term, isn't it? Towards the end of half term. So if you're sick and tired of having the kids or grandkids under your feet that week, the Blind Tiger Tap Room and Kitchen in Peterborough have a night of Motown and Soul. Legendary DJs Ian Gray, John Bradley and Andy Coulson are going to be there, providing you with the best in Motown and Soul. It's a party time to not forget. 7pm onwards, blindtigerbar.co.uk is where you need to go to get your information.

Lisa Stansfield and The Real Thing. It's Boomerang Radio, 8:15. Good morning, Monday. How are you? Hopefully your weekend was good. Hopefully you're all refreshed and ready for a brand new week ahead. It's a 5-day working week this week, and next week. But then we have another bank holiday weekend, and it's another special themed bank holiday weekend to look forward to here on Boomerang Radio as well. I will give you more details on that as we head nearer to that 3-day weekend. Now, if you are looking for something to do across the next few days, and in fact right up until the 4th of July, there is a brilliant exhibition on at the Norris Museum in St Ives. This is something that's caught my eye because I'm a fan of trains, particularly steam trains. And there is a exhibition there at the Norris Museum in St Ives called From Boom to Beeching. Now, this is a history of Huntingdonshire's railways. It's all about how the steam train empire blew up in the UK, how the empire of business and companies relied on the trains so much, so how they boomed to then the beaching cuts within the 1960s. So this special exhibition at the Norris Museum in St Ives is all about that. It's on until the 4th of July. If you would like more information or details about how you can find the Norris Museum, you can head to their website. I'm really struggling, aren't I, this morning? Their website is norrismuseum.org.uk, or you can give them a ring. It's 01480 497 314. Right, I'm going to get myself a drink while I play Sam Cooke.

0: Sam Cooke's Wonderful World, Boomerang Radio at 19 minutes after 8 through Monday the 11th of May. Thank you so much for switching us on and letting us be the soundtrack through Monday. Cool and the Gang and ABBA will head us towards Tom's local news headlines at 8:30. Also the showbiz news as well.
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2: Wiz Beach, Elm High Road has queues on the approach for the Elm Hall roundabout. Usual delays for the A47 Wiz Beach bypass. Busy at I for the A16. Usual queues heading southbound towards the A47. Busy for Peterborough inbound for the A15. Neen Parkway slow moving towards Fletton Parkway. Usual delays on the approach for the Hampton roundabout. Elsewhere, usual busy traffic for Newnham Barton Road inbound. Slow moving between the M11 and the Causeway. Busy but moving, heading into Huntingdon for the A141 and a check on public transport. No issues to report. And that's the latest on Cambridge's roads for Boomerang Radio. I'm Sean Moore.
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0: across Peterborough and Cambridgeshire. We are the radio station that people are talking about, spreading the word, because we play the songs that just keep coming back, like that ABBA and Gimme Gimme Gimme and Man After Midnight. It's the 11th of May 2026, my brother's birthday today. Happy birthday, Nick, if you're listening. It's also today National Eat What You Want Day, National Technology Day today, World Ego Awareness Day, and I can't work out what this is all about, but National Foam Rolling Day today. Surely the Americans must have invented this. I'm just Googling it. National Foam Rolling Day. What is that? Oh, I see. Yeah, muscles have a way of keeping score. So a long day at a desk, an enthusiastic workout, a weekend of yard work, or even a few hours of travel can leave the body feeling wound up and a little creaky. So National Foam Rolling Day shines a spotlight on a simple tool that muscles have to kind of feel better about themselves. You buy yourself a foam roller. I know those things, but I didn't know they were called foam rollers. But there we go. It's also National Action Week this week. It's National Stationery Week. American Craft Beer Week this week. Donkey Week as well. Foster Care Fortnight gets underway today through the next couple of weeks. And if you're in the healthcare profession and you're a nurse, well, you need to celebrate. You've only got a couple of days left. National Nurses Week kicked off last week, the 6th. What day was that last week? But it runs through until tomorrow, the 12th of May. So there you go. Right, Neil Diamond and the White Plains are to play first. Tom has the latest news headlines for us.
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2: A parish council says it has received a number of reports about antisocial behaviour. Yaxley Parish Council have said they have received reports about cars meeting on Eagle Way Business Park in Yaxley. Reports include concerns of noise and damage to the road surface. Cambridgeshire Police have confirmed that they are aware of recent vehicle-related antisocial behaviour in the area and are working closely with the parish and district councils. Tributes have been paid to a quick-witted and hands-on woman who helped shape a long-running riding school in Cambridgeshire. Dredda Randall, founder of Monarch Farm Riding Stables in Hilton near Huntingdon, died on May the 7th after a short illness. The 82-year-old was remembered as the reason behind the existence of the stables, with her influence felt in every aspect of the farm, from its ethos to its physical foundations. With the Peterborough Get Moving campaign now in full swing, residents are becoming increasingly aware of various health and well-being initiatives that are available at venues around the city. One of the most innovative and increasingly popular of these is the Health Pod exercise programme at Thistlemoor Medical Centre. Set up by GP partner Dr. Neil Modder and his team of health and fitness experts, this small group-focused programme provides a friendly, safe and non-clinical space where people who may feel intimidated going to a normal gym or busy exercise class can receive tailored, proactive support around health and fitness, nutrition, smoking, alcohol and well-being activities. And finally, a building could be demolished to make way for over 20 new flats in a Cambridgeshire village. GCR Camprop 15 Limited has proposed to knock down a building at 29 Station Road in Shepworth

0: to make way for 25 new flats. If approved, the flats will be a mix of studio and one-bedded flats. The building, which could be demolished, is two stories high and is currently used as an employment space. The site is also close to Shepworth Railway Station and has easy access to Cambridge and Royston via the A10.
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0: A grey start with some showers this morning. Dry and bright spells will develop through the day and highs of 13. That's the latest from the Boomerang Radio Newsroom. I'm Tom Green.
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4: The stars were out in London for the BAFTA TV Awards, with Adolescence emerging as the night's big winner. Owen Cooper took Best Supporting Actor, followed by co-star Christine Tramarco winning Best Supporting Actress as the drama set the pace early. It went on to claim Best Limited Drama, completing a standout sweep. Elsewhere, the Celebrity Treasures won reality, while Amanda Land picked up scripted comedy. Former Corrie star Ryan Thomas has paid tribute to reality TV star Jay Cole, who died aged 35. Sharing their final message, Thomas described Hall as the coolest guy in the room and a close friend. Tributes continue to pour in across social media following his sudden death in Mallorca. And Pudsey Bear is set to speak for the first time in over 40 years as part of a BBC Children in Need campaign for Mental Health Awareness Week. The short film encourages kids to open up and reminds adults of the importance of listening. The campaign comes as new figures show many young people are still struggling to share their worries.
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3: 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Here on the afternoon show on Boomerang Radio. Right, I promised the White Plains and Neil Diamond. Let's get Sweet Caroline on. Boomerang.

0: there could be one of those songs that you remember listening to on the radio all those years ago. Maybe you even bought it. There are the White Plains and My Baby Loves Loving on Boomerang Radio. 20 to 9, the Lightning Seeds are on the way in just a minute.
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0: Let's get the latest on the roads and rails across Peterborough and Cambridgeshire. First, Sean, what's happening?
2: Wiz Beach, Elm High Road has queues on the approach for the Elm Hall roundabout. Usual delays for the A47 Wiz Beach bypass. Busy at I for the A16. Usual queues heading southbound towards the A47. Busy for Peterborough inbound for the A15. Neen Parkway slow moving towards Fletton Parkway. Usual delays on the approach for the Hampton roundabout. Elsewhere, usual busy traffic for Newnham, Barton Road inbound. Slow moving between the M11 and the Fen Causeway. Busy but moving heading into Huntingdon for the A141 and a check on public transport. No issues to report. And that's the latest on Cambridge's roads for Boomerang Radio. I'm Sean Moore.
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Pure, just gone 8:45. That, of course, their debut single back in 1989. Spin forward 7 years, 1996. This was in the charts in the summer of the year for Dodgy and Good Enough. It's Boomerang Breakfast for Monday.

There's Dodgy and Good Enough on Boomerang Radio. 10 to 9, the 5 at 9 is on the way. I'll tell you what you can expect to hear on the five songs that could kickstart your workday if you're at work this morning after 9 o'clock in just a few minutes. Sean's got the last check of the morning on the roads as well in just a tick too. Now, tomorrow, if you are a carer, the Adult Carers Hub is back in Huntingdon at the Cunnagear Centre on the Oxmoor. You can go along to the Huntingdon Carers Hub and share stories, experiences and advice with other unpaid carers and find out about the support that's available to you. The Huntingdon Carers Hub gives unpaid carers who look after a family member or a friend with a long-term illness or disability the chance to meet, make new friends and share stories and advice all over a cuppa or a coffee, whatever's your choice of hot drink, maybe hot chocolate. There is also usually a guest speaker or a relaxing activity or two on offer, whilst carers also have the opportunity to talk to one of the professional advisors for support and advice on issues affecting them. You don't need to pay, it's free to get in. Carers are also welcome to attend with the person they look after as well. So just drop on by tomorrow, the Cunnagear Centre in Huntingdon, 10:30 till 12:30. It's absolutely free to go along. If you are a carer, then, yep, that could be for you. Right, Kelly Marie, on your radio soon. First, here's the very petite but very talented Kylie. And on a night like this, it's Boomerang Radio.

0: There is a throwback to the very early 1980s. Kelly Marie and Feels Like I'm In Love. It's Boomerang Radio, where the 5 at 9 is on your radio after 9 o'clock to kickstart your workday. If you are at work and you're struggling through Monday morning to get motivated, some great songs to get you on that way. Donna Summer, Michael Jackson and Martha Reeves and the Vandellas amongst those songs to get on.
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0: News at 9 on the way. After the final check on the roads, here's Sean.
2: Wisp Beach, Elm High Road has queues on the approach for the Elm Hall roundabout. Usual delays for the A47 Wisp Beach bypass. Busy at I for the A16. Usual queues heading southbound towards the A47. Busy for Peterborough inbound for the A15. Neen Parkway slow moving towards Fletton Parkway. Usual delays on the approach for the Hampton roundabout. Elsewhere, usual busy traffic for Newnham Barton Road inbound. Slow moving between the M11 and the Fen Causeway. Busy for moving heading into Huntingdon for the A141. And a check on public transport. No issues to report. And that's the latest on Cambridge's roads for Boomerang Radio. I'm Sean Moore.
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5: So Keir Starmer is set to promise strength through fairness as he fights to hold on to number 10 after Labour's heavy local election losses. He'll outline sweeping changes in a major speech today. Lee Purvis is an expert from Leeds Trinity University. She says the Prime Minister is facing a huge challenge.
6: Undoubtedly, he can survive this. However, there needs to be huge changes among the Labour Party. You know, we've heard from senior MPs as well within Labour speak out against their leader. You know, that in itself could be deemed as damaging.
5: Some of those who are on board the Hansa virus hit cruise ship have spent their first night isolating in the UK. Health experts are stressing the risk to the public remains very low. President Donald Trump has called Iran's latest response to the US ceasefire proposal totally unacceptable, warning bombing will start back up again if they don't reconsider. And football fans are being told to watch out for fraud ahead of the World Cup, with some victims of ticket scams losing £215 on average. From Radio News Hub, I'm Frankie Hersine.
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5: Cloud and patchy rain in central parts. Continuing southwards but clearing as the day goes on. A few showers over the north and east but sunny spells elsewhere with a high of 16 degrees Celsius. Boomerang.
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where the hits keep coming back. Here's something for you to sing along to from the 80s.

11 minutes after 9. We are in the middle of the 5 at 9 then to kickstart your workday. Billie Jean from Michael Jackson, Donna Summer before that, and here comes Martha Reeves and the Vandellas on Boomerang Radio.

0: There Are Sticks and Babe, a song that wouldn't sound out of place on your radio tonight from 9 when the Late Show returns with Lazy B. Give them a listen tonight if you can, 9 till midnight. Great way to round off the day with some superb songs. Right, details then on Bits and Pieces. We've had the second song of the 5 correctly guessed. Details on that inside the next few minutes, and of course how you can win £50, money in the music with Bits and Pieces. I'm also going to play the Cars and Hall & Oates on the way.
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Susan Mourne's Bobby's Girl, Boomerang Radio. That, of course, a massive song from the 60s, one that we played on our 60s winning weekend over a week ago now. Doesn't seem like 5 minutes ago, does it? We have another exciting weekend of themed events to look forward to, though, at the end of May in the next bank holiday weekend. Now, today, Bits and Pieces was on at 7:15. You may have heard that we have had our second song correctly guessed. If you missed it, though, don't worry. Grab a pen and paper now. Dean in Stanground just a week or so ago gave us Gina G's Ooh Ah Just a Little Bit from the 1990s. That was the first song correctly guessed. On Friday, Kev White emailed to say he thought the Kinks' Dedicated Follower of Fashion from the 60s was in there. Absolutely spot on. So two of the five have been guessed. Gina G from the 90s, the Kinks from the 60s. Make a note of those and then be listening today at 12:15 and 5:15 when Bits and Pieces returns. Another chance for you to get your hands on 50 quid. Money in the music with Apple Home Improvements on Boomerang Radio. Good luck. Get involved in it and have a go. Right, Genesis on the way. Robbie Williams as well first. Daryl Hall, John Oates together. Here comes Out of Touch. It's 9:29.

0: just gone 20 to 10. Genesis and I Can't Dance. They've obviously not seen me, because I definitely can't. It's Boomerang Radio, where the hits keep coming back. This is Chris Tibbles. Good morning. Boomerang Breakfast with me on till 10. Joe Bailey then from 10. It's Des this afternoon from 1. Pete T has the highway home from 4 till 7. Gavin Samway's back with the evening show tonight from 7. And then Lazy B, 9 till midnight, wrapping up Monday for you. Right, the Beatles on the way, and classic Who, Won't Get Fooled Again, plays next.
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the Fab Four, of course, the Beatles, and All We Need Is Love, Boomerang Radio at 10 to 10. This Saturday is the launch of the Oundle Vintage Festival. Absolutely free to get in. There's free parking as well. 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There's steam engines for you to see. There are different street performers. There's classic bikes. 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That's held in the town centre. There's Punch and Judy. There's food and drink. There's the Battle of Britain Memorial Flypast, the ride on mini railways, classic cars, traditional fair rides, live music on stage, and the vintage market as well. It's this Saturday, 16th of May, 10 till 4. It's on in Oundle Town Centre. And if you want more details, check out their website, oundlevintagefestival.co.uk. It is going to be a great weekend if you can get to it. Right. Here's a little blast from the past that you may not have heard for a while. And I bet you will have this stuck in your head for the rest of the day. It's a good song. It's Paul Nicholas, Dancing with the Captain. It's Boomerang Radio. Weather hits keep coming.

0: Auberge. Nice. 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I'll see you tomorrow morning from 6 with another packed Boomerang Breakfast. After 10, Kenny Loggins, the Boomtown Rats, and Andy Williams are all lined up to play with Joe Bailey on Boomerang Brunch.
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6: The Prime Minister will set out a fresh direction today, insisting bold action is needed to tackle the country's challenges following Labour's disastrous local election results. Lee Purvis is an expert from Leeds Trinity University. She set out what Sir Keir Starmer needs to do.
7: They need to do full circle PR here and actually give the public what the public have been expecting for a significant amount of time, and actually being seen to move with the times and, more importantly, listen to the public.
6: Well, a Scottish Labour MP is also calling for party leader Anas Sarwar to stand down after losing a number of seats in the Holyrood election. Heathrow Airport's reported a fall in passenger numbers by 5.3%, and they're blaming the war in Iran. But bosses insist fuel supplies are stable and they'll continue to support efforts to get passengers on their journeys. And hit Netflix show Adolescence has made history at the BAFTAs, claiming 4 awards, the most ever won by a single series in the main ceremony. That's the latest from Radio News Hub. I'm Frankie Hersine.
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6: Some showers over central, northern and eastern parts, but clearing southwards as the day goes on. Elsewhere, some sunny spells but breezy in places, with a high of 16 degrees Celsius.

She wants to play with the toys a while. And school's out early, and soon we'll be learning. And the lesson today is how.

0: And a very good morning to you. It is Joe Bailey on the Boomerang Brunch Show with you on this Monday, May the 11th. That, of course, was Kenny Loggins with the title track to the 1984 film of the same name. And before that, we kicked off with the Boomtown Rats and I Don't Like Mondays. Seems quite appropriate, really. But for me, it's always been a Sunday night I've never particularly liked. I think it's just the thought of work the next day. I think we'll have a bit of a crooner now in the shape of Andy Williams. What is a crooner? I think it's a soft, intimate and sentimental style of singing. Well, I think we can safely say Andy Williams ticks all those boxes.
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trogs with a girl like you. Now, this coming Saturday sees the start of the Peterborough Celebrates Festival. It's on Saturday and Sunday, and it's back for its fifth year, and it's free to attend this weekend festival, and it promises to be another fabulous celebration of all the reasons why we love our city, for the culture, the music, diversity, and of course our very talented community. And this year they're linking up with the National Year of Reading, so there'll be lots of stories, not just in book form, but in music, poetry, and also performances. But there'll be all the other things that you normally like at a festival, from world food vendors, a lively bar, amusements, and craft stalls. So plenty of things to keep you entertained. So that might be something to look forward to at Fairy Meadows this coming weekend. Lionel Richie now, Stuck on You. Stuck on-

taking you from brunch to lunch. Join me, Joe Bailey, on a Monday and a Friday between 10 and 1 for 3 hours of conversation, music through the decades, some local Watsons, and a few laughs thrown in along the way. Here on Boomerang Radio, where the hits keep coming back.

0: the station where your hits keep coming back. It's Boomerang, and that was Blondie and Atomic. You may remember the video for that. Very famously, Debbie Harry wore a bin bag. Yes, she's probably the only woman I know who could get away with wearing one of those and still look fantastic. In a moment, we're going back to 1976 with a number one big hit for Elton John and Kiki Dee.
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1: You broke my heart, 'cause I couldn't dance. You didn't even want me around. But now I'm back to let you know that I can really shake 'em down.

That's Brian Paul and the Tremolos. Now, if you've got little ones, it's always difficult to know and to find a good day out for them that you're also going to enjoy as well and is also going to be worth the money that you're going to have to pay out for. So why not think about a day out either now or over the summer holidays at Sacrewell Farm in Thornall? Easy to get to off the A47. There's a whole host of things there. It's got 50 acres of beautiful gardens. It's got an 18th century watermill. There's a cafe on site, and that's open daily from 9 a.m. to 4:30. They've got rare breeds of animals. They've got indoor play and outdoor play. So there really is something for everybody. You could also take your own picnic along and enjoy that as well. These are the House Martins with their happy hour. You like one of those as well?

0: They might be giants and birdhouse in your soul. I'm not sure I'd like one of those. I don't like things flapping around. Well, I can't believe we're already at the end of the second hour of the brunch show yet again. So I hope you've been enjoying it as well, and that you will join me after the midday news for more fabulous music, starting off with the Jackson 5.
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6: Keir Starmer says he will not walk away if a leadership competition is launched. It comes after the UK-wide local elections, which proved disastrous for Labour.
7: We lost some brilliant Labour representatives. That hurts. And it should hurt. I get it. I feel it. And I take responsibility.
6: The Prime Minister maintains he will prove his doubters wrong. Next, the number of deaths in the UK specifically caused by alcohol has fallen to its lowest level since 2021. That's what new figures show, but experts say the reduction is not cause for complacency. They're calling for efforts to redouble to slash deaths further. And a wearable mini pump device that allows heart failure patients to receive medication at home rather than in hospital has been hailed as a leap forward for treatment. It can allow patients to return home from hospital days earlier than they normally would be expected to. That's the latest from Radio News Hub. I'm Tanita Sims.
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6: It's a sunny day, but breezy in places. Some showers over central, northern and eastern parts, clearing southwards later. Highs of 16 degrees Celsius.

Well, here we go into the last hour of the Boomerang Brunch Show with me, Joe Bailey. That, of course, was George Michael with Careless Whisper. Now, if you haven't got yourselves involved in the Bits and Pieces competition that's running on the Boomerang Breakfast Show with our Chris Tibbles, keep listening, because in a moment he'll be playing you some of those tracks and showing you how you can get involved and win yourself a little bit of money. These are the Hollies, I'm Alive. Well, I was last time I checked my pulse.

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2: Yep, we've teamed up with Apple Home Improvements to put money in the music. You know the drill by now. There are three chances a day to win, Monday to Friday, 7:15, 12:15 and 5:15 on Bits and Pieces. All you need to do is identify the title and artist of the five songs from five different decades in just 5 seconds. 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
2: But do you know the songs in question? 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Dean in Stanground gave us Gina G and the 90s song, Ooh Ah Just a Little Bit. 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But last Friday, Kev White gave us the Kinks from the 60s and dedicated follower of fashion. 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Make a note of those. The Kinks, dedicated follower of fashion from the 60s. Gina G, Ooh Ah Just a Little Bit, from the 90s. Who else is inside this short clip? We're listening for the 70s, 80s, and early 2000s.
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2: 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Who else is in there? We need the 70s. We need the 80s. We need the early 2000s. And it could be you walking away with that 50 quid. 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

0: one of my all-time favourite bands, The Jam, and Going Underground. Interesting fact about that song is that it was originally supposed to be the B-side, but there was a mix-up at the pressing plant, which led to it becoming a double A-side with the other song, Dreams of Children. And it just became a massive hit. I am so glad that that mix-up happened. Got to number one for 3 weeks back in 1980. Coming up in a moment, another fabulous song for you from Bob Marley and the Wailers.
1: Boomerang. It's that time of year again. Beerfest 26 is coming to the Crown Inn restaurant in Broughton this May bank holiday. 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

0: Well, my lovely listener, I'm really spoiling you today with this fabulous choice of music that I've got for you. That, of course, was the Beatles and Hey Jude. And it's that time after midday for us to cross over to the news team and bring you the very latest updates from the business news sector. After that, how about a bit of Michael Jackson?
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3: According to a new report, Britain could lose more than 160,000 jobs this year as the impact of the Iran conflict hits the economy. Lower income regions are expected to be the worst affected, with rising energy costs and supply disruption putting pressure on key industries. Forecasters warn the jobs market is set to weaken. We could be £3,500 better off over the next decade by using banking app alerts and budgeting tools. Research suggests digital prompts could help people better manage bills, debt and savings. But banks say there's a fine line between offering helpful advice and becoming too intrusive. And dads are set for a bigger treat this year, with people spending around £15 more on Father's Day than on Mother's Day. A survey by My Voucher Codes found that alcohol and food are the most popular purchases among those buying gifts for their fathers and stepfathers to mark Father's Day on June 21st. Not all gifts hit the mark, though. For fathers, jewellery is the least popular gift, with 17% naming it as their least preferred option.
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0: That's the Sugar Babes and Round Round. A bit like life itself, isn't it, really? Now, if you're looking at your garden thinking, oh, it's that time of year when I need to be thinking about doing some hanging baskets and putting some nice plants in the pots, you might want to get yourself along to the Kingscliff Plant Sale. This coming Sunday between 2 and 4.30 on the Maltings Green, that's by the Village Hall, they've got plants for sale, cakes, books, bric-a-brac, stalls and games, and they're also providing teas in the Village Hall and homemade cakes as well. All proceeds for this event go to the Kingscliff Church.
1: Boomerang.
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That's Elvis Presley and Burning Love. We all know that feeling after a strong curry, don't we, and a bit of reflux? Well, let's head all the way back to 1982 now with the punk band The Stranglers. This song got to number two. They were kept off the number one spot by The Jam and Town Called Malice. My money's on that, I'm afraid, out of the two. But also, this song has had a bit of a second life on TikTok, and it's actually gone platinum. It's a good track. Golden.

0: Celine Dion and Think Twice here on the Boomerang Brunch Show. Jamie in Stamford said, would I have time to squeeze in a little bit of David Bowie before the end of the show? Yes, I can do that. I've got that lined up next for you. And if you're a big fan of David Bowie, don't forget the permanent exhibition which is on at the V&A in London, and also the Light Room at King's Cross. Enjoy this, Jamie.
1: Still don't know what I was waiting for, and my time was running wild. A million dead-end streets, and every time I thought I got it made, it seemed the taste was not so sweet. How the others must see the faker, I'm much too fast to take that test.

0: Well, that's a good song to finish the brunch show off today, and that's Steppenwolf and Born to be Wild. Well, it'll be soon time for the 1 o'clock news, and Des will be with you after that for 3 hours of fantastic music, starting off with a bit of Gloria Gaynor. Have a fantastic afternoon. I will be back with you next Friday. I'm off now to regrout with a toothpick.
1: Boomerang.
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5: Prime Minister says he's going to prove his doubters wrong, promising he'll deliver improvements to people's lives following Labour's disastrous local election.
6: Just as I take responsibility for the results, I also take responsibility for delivering the change that we promised, for a stronger and fairer Britain that we must build. I take responsibility for navigating us through a world that is more dangerous than at any time in my life.
5: Sir Keir Starmer delivered the speech as his leadership comes under intense pressure from those within his own party, but he insists he wants to serve a full 10 years in Number 10. Next, German energy firm E.ON has agreed to buy rival Orval. It's a deal that would create Britain's first largest supplier. And hit Netflix show Adolescence has made history at the BAFTAs, claiming 4 awards, the most ever won by a single series in the main ceremony. That's the latest from Radio News Hub. I'm Tanita Sims.
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5: It's a sunny day, but breezy in places. Some showers over central, northern and eastern parts, clearing southwards later. Highs of 16 degrees Celsius.
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0: Eric Carmen with his hungry eyes. Well, here we are then. It's Monday and it's nice to have your company. Hi, I'm Des. I'm with you till four on the afternoon show here at Boomerang Radio. And we start this first hour with our little bit of fun to play along with, and it's the mystery voice. So all you got to do is identify this person. Who do you think it is?
1: The teachers would write these reports that I was not focused or I wasn't doing well. And I remember the fear of that report every year, and I try so hard to do well. And then these teachers, I don't know if teachers out there realize when they write those reports what's happening back at home.

0: Natalie Imbruglia, that's a torn for you. And if you missed the mystery voice just a few minutes ago, here it is again. Who do you think it is today?
1: The teachers would write these reports that I was not focused or I wasn't doing well. And I remember the fear of that report every year. And I try so hard to do well. And then these teachers, I don't know if teachers out there realize when they write those reports, what's happening back at home.

0: Not totally convinced about that, you know. Heaven is a place on earth. That's Belinda Carlisle. And we come back with the Beach Boys and I Can Tina Turner. They're next.
1: Boomerang. It's that time of year again. Beer Fest 26 is coming to the Crown Inn restaurant in Broughton this May bank holiday. 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
1: Beach Boys and Surfing USA. Now, if you're looking to go somewhere this Friday, the 15th of May, there may be some tickets left. It's the only UK touring show dedicated to the maestro and legend Barry White. It's featuring the incredible vocalist William Hicks. Now, hailing from Atlanta, Georgia, William's mesmerizing stage presence effortlessly recreates the distinctive style and silky smooth bass baritone of Barry White. So don't miss the legend of Barry White in Peterborough on the 15th of May. That's at the Crescent. If you'd like more information, take yourself to crescent.co.uk. And it's this Friday, so I'll do that quick if I were you. Now it's time for today's entertainment news.
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0: Dancing in the Moonlight from Top Lola here on Boomerang Radio. And it's your last chance now to hear today's mystery voice. Let's see if you're a smart aleck. If you can tell me, who is this today?
1: Teachers would write these reports that I was not focused or I wasn't doing well. And I remember the fear of that report every year. And I try so hard to do well. And then these teachers, I don't know if teachers out there realize when they write those reports, what's happening back at home.

0: Love that tune. Freak Power, Turn On, Tune In and Cop Out. Well, we're going to cop out for a couple of seconds. Come back with Yvonne Elliman and Graham Bonney. He's next.
1: Boomerang.
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0: Monday afternoon here at Boomerang Radio, Yvonne Elliman and If I Can't Have You. And did you get the mystery voice right today? Well, I'm going to give you the answer right now, but first of all, let's hear it one more time.
1: The teachers would write these reports that I was not focused or I wasn't doing well, and I remember the fear of that report every year, and I try so hard to do well, and then these teachers, I don't know if teachers out there realize when they write those reports what's happening back at home.

Sybil and When I'm Good and Ready. And here's another lady for you now, taking you a bit further back in time. This is Viola Wills and Gonna Get Along Without You right now.

0: Fiona Wills are going to get along with us right now. We come back after the news and it'll be time for our number twos at two. Two songs that didn't get to number one. And they're next.
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5: Sir Keir Starmer says he will not walk away if a leadership competition is launched. It comes after the UK-wide local elections, which proved disastrous for Labour. The Prime Minister maintains he will prove his doubters wrong. Meanwhile, the Labour Party must now live up to its name. That's what the former Deputy Angela Rayner has warned.
6: It's no wonder that across the UK, people feel that the system is rigged against them. And the Labour Party must now live up to its name. We must be the party for working people.
5: Speaking at the Communication Workers Union conference, she says the party will be judged on actions, not words. She also says that Andy Burdham should never have been blocked from seeking a seat in the Commons. An Arctic air is set to sweep in as cooler than average temperatures and heavy rain are forecast in some areas. Colder air from further north is sweeping across the UK over the next few days. That's the latest from Radio News Hub. I'm Tanita Sims.
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5: It's a sunny day but breezy in places. Some showers over central, northern and eastern parts, clearing southwards later. Highs of 16 degrees Celsius.
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0: It's our number twos at two. We start today in February 1962. A young lady who took this to number two, Helen Shapiro.
9: I'm-

Top tune from February 1962. Young Libby, I think she was only 13 at the time. Helen Shapiro, and Tell Me What He Said. And jumping ahead now to December of 1974. Gloria Gaynor was at number two with Never Can Say Goodbye. And-

They did write and produce many great songs, but I think that's definitely top of the tree for me. Daryl Hall and John Oates, and I can't go for that. No can do. Let's take you back now to the 60s. Tommy James and the Shondells. This is Moni Moni at Boomerang Radio, where the hits keep coming back.

0: Jackson's and Can You Feel It? If you can, you're far too close. So we'll come back in just a moment. Unit 4 Plus 2 and Anita Ward. She's next.
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1965 for Unit 4 Plus 2 and The Concrete and the Clay. And here's a song that I must admit, I haven't heard this for ages. And it's nice to hear something different. Spandau Ballet for you. This is Communication.

0: Let Loose and Crazy for You, and we're back in just a moment getting ready for the Temptations and T-Rex. He's next.
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3: This is the sound of a child being hit by a car at 40 miles an hour. This is the sound of a child being hit by a car at 30 miles an hour.
4: If you hit me at 40 miles an hour, there's around an 80% chance I'll die. Hit me at 30 and there's around an 80% chance I'll live.
3: Think. It's a 30 miles an hour speed limit for a reason.

0: got a lot of admiration for that lady. Her name's Cher, and just like Jessie James. And she just keeps going, doesn't she? We'll come back after the news at 3. We've got the Carpenters, and we've got the fantastic Four Seasons. They're next.
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5: Former Minister Catherine West says she's gathering the names of Labour MPs to call on Sir Keir Starmer to set a timetable for the election of a new leader in September. She says his speech was good, but doesn't outweigh the results from last Thursday. Meanwhile, the Prime Minister says he's going to prove his doubters wrong, promising he'll deliver improvements to people's lives following Labour's disastrous local election.
6: We lost some brilliant Labour representatives. That hurts. And it should hurt. I get it. I feel it. And I take responsibility.
5: Sir Keir Starmer delivered the speech as his leadership comes under intense pressure from those within his own party, but he insists he wants to serve a full 10 years in Number 10. And a new train service between London and central Scotland will launch on May 25th. Operator Lumo says it's designed to offer low-cost fares and attract more people to train over air and road. That's the latest from Radio News Hub. I'm Tanita Sims.
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5: It's a dry evening with clear spells and lighter winds. Cloud and rain moves southeast across Scotland and Northern Ireland overnight. Lows of 4 degrees Celsius.
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couple of great tracks to get us into our final hour of the show today. Carpenter's Air, The Voice of an Angel, Karen Carpenter. And before that, The Four Seasons, Walk Like a Man. I try. So now, Duran Duran, this is Hungry Like the Wolf, right here at Your Boomerang Radio.

0: One thing's guaranteed, if you hear the noise, it ain't the boys, it's the ladies on a ladies' night. Cool and the gang for you here at Boomerang Radio. Coming back in just a moment, we've got Princess and Desmond Decker and the Aces. They're next.
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There's that princess there and say I'm your number one. And here's a date for your diary, Sunday the 31st of May, if you fancy going to the good old days, music hall days. And it's happening at the Malting in Ely. It's a CB74BB. And we've got Mr. Jerry Graham, the Kingpin of Comedy. Miss Fiona Jessica, delightful diva of song. The banjo man's there, Mr. Sean Moyes. And the Victorian conjurer, Baffling Bewitchery. Now it's introducing your most worthy chairman, Mr. Leo Shavers, with his mellifluous musicalities. Indeed, if you'd like tickets, £17 each or £14.50 for concessions. And the reservations number is 01353 662633, or for tickets is 0333 666 4466, or take yourself to www.ticketsource.co.uk. Sounds like a fun afternoon. Starts at 3 p.m. and you heard it right here at Boomerang Radio. 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

0: whatever happened to Paul Young? Every time you go away, come back in just a moment. We have got Supremes and Bellamy Brothers there next.
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In the days when they were still having a bit of fun together, Diana Ross and the Supremes, and Where Did Our Love Go? And on to yet another diva. This is Whitney Houston, and I Want to Dance with Somebody Who Loves Me.

0: there and Don't Speak. Before that, the Sugar Babes and Hole in the Head. And that's it from me. Thanks once again for your company today. Stand by for my good old mate Pete T. He's with you next on the Highway Home. And I'll see you tomorrow right here at 1 o'clock. See you then.
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6: A parish council says it has received a number of reports about antisocial behaviour. Yaxley Parish Council have said they have received reports about cars meeting on Eagle Way Business Park in Yaxley. Reports include concerns of noise and damage to the road surface. Cambridgeshire Police have confirmed that they are aware of recent vehicle-related antisocial behaviour in the area and are working closely with the parish and district councils. Tributes have been paid to a quick-witted and hands-on woman who helped shape a long-running riding school in Cambridgeshire. Dredda Randall, founder of Monarch Farm Riding Stables in Hilton near Huntingdon, died on May the 7th after a short illness. The 82-year-old was remembered as the reason behind the existence of the stables, with her influence felt in every aspect of the farm, from its ethos to its physical foundations. With the Peterborough Get Moving campaign now in full swing, residents are becoming increasingly aware of various health and well-being initiatives that are available at venues around the city. One of the most innovative and increasingly popular of these is the Health Pod exercise programme at Thistlemoor Medical Centre. Set up by GP partner Dr. Neil Modder and his team of health and fitness experts, this small group-focused programme provides a friendly, safe and non-clinical space where people who may feel intimidated going to a normal gym or busy exercise class can receive tailored, proactive support around health and fitness, nutrition, smoking, alcohol and well-being activities. And finally, a building could be demolished to make way for over 20 new flats in a Cambridgeshire village. GCR Camprop 15 Limited has proposed to knock down a building at 29 Station Road in Shepworth to make way for 25 new flats. If approved, the flats will be a mix of studio and one-bedded flats. The building, which could be demolished, is two stories high and is currently used as an employment space. The site is also close to Shepworth railway station and has easy access to Cambridge and Royston via the A10.
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6: A beautiful end to the day, but expect lows overnight of 2 degrees. Today we'll start dry with cloud later and highs of 16. That's the latest from the Boomerang Radio Newsroom. I'm Tom Green.
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Shop Boys for you there, and Heart here on Boomerang Radio, where the hits just keep coming back. Now we're going to travel back in time. By the way, thanks to Des, great show. We're on to a new week here on Boomerang Radio, on the highway home, and a great sound from Neil Sedaka and O'Carroll.

I am but a fool. 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

0: The Highway Home with me, Pete T. That was Alison Moyer there, and Invisible. Well, it's that time of day.
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2: Wiz Beach, Elm High Road has queues on the approach for the Elm Hall roundabout. Usual delays for the A47 Wiz Beach bypass. Busy at I for the A16. Usual queues heading southbound towards the A47. Busy for Peterborough inbound for the A15. Neen Parkway slow moving towards Fletton Parkway. Usual delays on the approach for the Hampton roundabout. Elsewhere, usual busy traffic for Newnham Barton Road inbound, slow moving between the M11 and the Fen Causeway. Busy for moving heading into Huntingdon for the A141. And a check on public transport. No issues to report. And that's the latest on Cambridge's roads for Boomerang Radio. 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

That's the big sound of Elvis Presley right there. Yeah, and that Suspicion here on Boomerang Radio, your highway home with me, Pete T. How you doing? We finally get a moment to talk. It's been chaotic already, hasn't it? It's been one of those Mondays for me. I've been tucked away behind the scenes, getting the show lined up and making sure everything's behaving itself. And now I get a time to check in on you. How's your week started then? Smooth, chaotic, somewhere in the middle. Now, whatever it looks like, you're here now, and we're going to take the next couple of hours to go at a much nicer pace. Playing you great songs like this from Dan Hartman, and I Can Dream About You. Can I? Thank you.

0: Gonna Have Your Love here on Boomerang Radio on the Highway Home with me, Pete T. Let's just run through the characters, and I do use the word characters loosely. Producing here today is Harold. Yeah, he's getting all excited about the big vinyl thing that he sorts out. We've got Sean on travel, Tom on the news and weather. Talking of Sean...
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2: Usual delays on routes across Cambridgeshire this afternoon. It's slow moving for Peterborough, with queues for the Lean Parkway delays heading southbound for the Flatton Parkway at the Hampton roundabout. Busy inbound for the A15 for Tambridge and for Rivergate. Usual slow moving traffic for Wisbeach. Queues for Elm High Road on the approach for the Elm Hall roundabout. Also looking fairly busy too into Cambridge. Usual delays for Gonville Place. It's also slow for Trumpington Road and the High Street. Busy but moving for the A141, usual delays into Huntingdon. Not seeing issues on public transport. And that's the latest on Cambridge's roads for Boomerang Radio. I'm Sean Moore.
1: 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It's that time of year again. Beerfest 26 is coming to the Crown Inn restaurant in Broughton this May bank holiday. 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

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The Highway Home with me, Pete T. Now, this is a band that I kind of guess back in the day, a lot of people had them stuck on their bedroom wall.

0: Monday evening spent with Slade there, and come on, feel the noise. 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
0: Sean, what's the latest on the roads?
2: Usual delays on routes across Cambridgeshire this afternoon. It's slow moving for Peterborough, with queues for the Lean Parkway delays heading southbound for the Flatton Parkway at the Hampton roundabout. Busy inbound for the A15 for Tambridge and for Rivergate. Usual slow moving traffic for Wisbeach. Queues for Elm High Road on the approach for the Elm Hall roundabout. Also looking fairly busy too into Cambridge. Usual delays for Gonville Place. It's also slow for Trumpington Road and the High Street. Busy moving for the A141, usual delays into Huntingdon. Not seeing any issues on public transport. And that's the latest on Cambridge's roads for Boomerang Radio. I'm Sean Moore.
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5: A parish council says it has received a number of reports about antisocial behaviour. Yaxley Parish Council have said they have received reports about cars meeting on Eagle Way Business Park in Yaxley. Reports include concerns of noise and damage to the road surface. Cambridgeshire Police have confirmed that they are aware of recent vehicle-related antisocial behaviour in the area and are working closely with the parish and district councils. Tributes have been paid to a quick-witted and hands-on woman who helped shape a long-running riding school in Cambridgeshire. Dredda Randall, founder of Monarch Farm Riding Stables in Hilton near Huntingdon, died on May the 7th after a short illness. The 82-year-old was remembered as the reason behind the existence of the stables, with her influence felt in every aspect of the farm, from its ethos to its physical foundations. With the Peterborough Get Moving campaign now in full swing, residents are becoming increasingly aware of various health and well-being initiatives that are available at venues around the city. One of the most innovative and increasingly popular of these is the Health Pod exercise program at Thistlemoor Medical Centre. Set up by GP partner Dr. Neil Modder and his team of health and fitness experts, this small group focused program provides a friendly, safe and non-clinical space where people who may feel intimidated going to a normal gym or busy exercise class can receive tailored, proactive support around health and fitness, nutrition, smoking, alcohol and well-being activities. And finally, a building could be demolished to make way for over 20 new flats in a Cambridgeshire village. GCR Camprop 15 Limited has proposed to knock down a building at 29 Station Road in Shepworth to make way for 25 new flats. If approved, the flats will be a mix of studio and one-bedded flats. The building, which could be demolished, is two stories high and is currently used as an employment space. The site is also close to Shepworth railway station and has easy access to Cambridge and Royston via the A10.
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5: A beautiful end to the day, but expect lows overnight of 2 degrees. Today we'll start dry with cloud later and highs of 16. That's the latest from the Boomerang Radio Newsroom. I'm Tom Green. 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

C on Boomerang Radio, where those hits just keep coming back. Shaka Khan there, and I kind of feel for you. Right, we've got a few things going on in this hour. We've got the PTT time tune, so watch out for that. Around about 5:30, I think, on that one. You've got the third attempt to have a go at the Bits and Pieces competition. Chris will be in here, along with the Anglian Home Improvements, to put money in the music. Five songs, five decades, and 5 seconds. And Chris will be along in a few moments' time to explain that all to you. Here is the Capitals and Cool Jerk.

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2: Yep, we've teamed up with Apple Home Improvements to put money in the music. You know the drill by now. There are three chances a day to win, Monday to Friday, 7:15, 12:15 and 5:15 on Bits and Pieces. All you need to do is identify the title and artist of the five songs from five different decades in just 5 seconds. 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
2: But do you know the songs in question? We already had one last week. Dean in Stanground gave us Gina G and the 90s song, Ooh Ah Just a Little Bit. 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But last Friday, Kev White gave us the Kinks from the 60s and dedicated follower of fashion. So now we have two of the five. Make a note of those. The Kinks, dedicated follower of fashion from the 60s. Gina G, Ooh Ah Just a Little Bit, from the 90s. Who else is inside this short clip? 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
2: 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Who else is in there? We need the 70s. We need the 80s. We need the early 2000s. 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

0: Interesting song there. That's Rock Me Gently on Boomerang Radio, where the hits just keep coming back. Highway Home. Andy Kim, back in 1974. Every label turned him down, yeah? So he paid for the whole thing himself. And then he got all the way to number one in America with that one. So,
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0: Let's get up to speed on the roads and head over to Sean with the travel.
2: Busy but moving for Peterborough. Delays inbound for the A15 Tambridge and Rivergate. It's also looking busy too for the Neen Parkway. Delays towards the Hampton roundabout. Wisbeach, Elm High Road. Busy but moving on the approach for the A47 for the Wisbeach bypass. Usual delays for the Elm Hall roundabout. Busy for Cambridge for Trumpington Road and the High Street. It's also looking busy too for Gonville Place. Elsewhere, journey moving well for the A141. Not seeing any issues into the centre of Huntingdon. No problems to report for the A1M and no issues on public transport. And that's the latest on Cambridge's roads. For Boomerang Radio, I'm Sean Moore.
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0: and Paul, Boomerang Radio, Peter T, Highway Home, and that is Cliff Richard. Now, let's just hope this is beautiful, because we head towards Tom, the local news and weather, and that's next.
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2: A parish council says it has received a number of reports about antisocial behaviour. Yaxley Parish Council have said they have received reports about cars meeting on Eagle Way Business Park in Yaxley. Reports include concerns of noise and damage to the road surface. Cambridgeshire Police have confirmed that they are aware of recent vehicle-related antisocial behaviour in the area and are working closely with the parish and district councils. Tributes have been paid to a quick-witted and hands-on woman who helped shape a long-running riding school in Cambridgeshire. Dredda Randall, founder of Monarch Farm Riding Stables in Hilton near Huntingdon, died on May the 7th after a short illness. The 82-year-old was remembered as the reason behind the existence of the stables, with her influence felt in every aspect of the farm, from its ethos to its physical foundations. With the Peterborough Get Moving campaign now in full swing, residents are becoming increasingly aware of various health and well-being initiatives that are available at venues around the city. One of the most innovative and increasingly popular of these is the Health Pod exercise program at Thistlemoor Medical Centre. Set up by GP partner Dr. Neil Modder and his team of health and fitness experts, this small group-focused program provides a friendly, safe and non-clinical space where people who may feel intimidated going to a normal gym or busy exercise class can receive tailored, proactive support around health and fitness, nutrition, smoking, alcohol and well-being activities. And finally, a building could be demolished to make way for over 20 new flats in a Cambridgeshire village. GCR Camprop 15 Limited has proposed to knock down a building at 29 Station Road in Shepworth to make way for 25 new flats. If approved, the flats will be a mix of studio and one-bedded flats. The building, which could be demolished, is two stories high and is currently used as an employment space. The site is also close to Shepworth Railway Station and has easy access to Cambridge and Royston via the A10.
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2: A beautiful end to the day, but expect lows overnight of 2 degrees. Today we'll start dry with cloud later and highs of 16. That's the latest from the Boomerang Radio Newsroom. I'm Tom Green.
0: Tom, did you really say 2 degrees? Oh goodness, that's cold. Okay, right, we're on the way to the Peter T Tea Time tune. But before we get there, let's do the sports news.
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4: In the Premier League, Tottenham Hotspur take on Leeds United tonight. Spurs produced one of their best displays of the season against Aston Villa to move out of the bottom three. A win tonight would move Spurs 4 points clear of West Ham in the relegation battle. Here's boss Roberto De Zerbi.
5: Have much experience, more experience, and they already know playing in this situation. But sometimes it's not just the age to make the difference.
4: In the Championship, Millwall take on Hull City in the second leg of the semi-finals of the playoffs. He's currently 0-0 on.

0: aggregates. West Ham are contacting the referees' body professional game match officials to raise their concerns over the controversial disallowed goal at the end of Sunday's match against Arsenal. The defeat could be critical to the Hammers in their bid for survival. And England forward Beth Mead will leave Arsenal when her contract expires at the end of the season.
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0: there with Debbie Gibson and Only in My Dreams for the Peter T. Tea Time tune. That goes out to the girls working hard somewhere in the middle of Huntingdon. Their words, not mine this evening. Then we took a turn down to Richard Marx and Hazard. And now let's get you moving again. We're on the way to the travel.
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0: Here's Sean with what's happening out there on the roads.
2: Busy but moving for Peterborough, delays inbound for the A15 Tambridge and Rivergate. It's also looking busy too for the Neen Parkway, delays towards the Hampton roundabout. Wisbeach, Elm High Road, busy but moving on the approach for the A47 for the Wisbeach bypass. Usual delays there for the Elm Hall roundabout. Busy for Cambridge, for Trumpington Road and the High Street. It's also looking busy too for Gonville Place. Elsewhere, journey moving well for the A141. Not seeing issues into the centre of Huntingdon. No problems to report for the A1M. And no issues on public transport. And that's the latest on Cambridge's roads for Boomerang Radio. I'm Sean Moore.
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there and go now, reminding us of that great winning weekend that we had not that long ago. It was really good as well, got some good reaction there. And we got another one coming, and I can't tell you what it's about because it's like embargoed apparently. Yeah, but it'll be interesting, and it certainly will be an interesting one for me because I've got to sort the country show out in accordance with whatever the special weekend is. Kind of interesting, don't you think? Big Sound of Billy Ocean on Boomerang Radio, The Highway Home with me, Pete T, and Love Really Hurts Without You. Great, great song from a great song.

Billy Ocean and Love Really Hurts Without You. Yeah, that's a great song from a great summer. A guy that was actually working night shift at the Ford Dagenham assembly line. Can you imagine if you knew and had the car that he was working on when he was doing those songs? Anyway, we digress. While recording demos and chasing the music career during the day, he said it half killed him. Yeah, but it led to great opportunities along the way. Here's Bryan Adams next.

0: Pretty simple, really. That's Bryan Adams and Can't Stop This Thing We Started. And from Bryan Adams, let's go to Sean next.
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2: Busy but moving for Peterborough. Delays inbound for the A15 Town Bridge and Rivergate. It's also looking busy too for the Neen Parkway. Delays towards the Hampton roundabout. Wisbeach, Elm High Road. Busy but moving on the approach for the A47 for the Wisbeach Bypass. Usual delays for the Elm Hall roundabout. Busy for Cambridge, for Trumpington Road and the High Street. It's also looking busy too for Gonville Place. Elsewhere, journey moving well for the A141. Not seeing issues into the centre of Huntingdon. No problems to report for the A1M and no issues on public transport. And that's the latest on Cambridge's roads for Boomerang Radio. I'm Sean Moore.
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7: A parish council says it has received a number of reports about antisocial behaviour. Yaxley Parish Council have said they have received reports about cars meeting on Eagle Way Business Park in Yaxley. Reports include concerns of noise and damage to the road surface. Cambridgeshire Police have confirmed that they are aware of recent vehicle-related antisocial behaviour in the area and are working closely with the parish and district councils. Tributes have been paid to a quick-witted and hands-on woman who helped shape a long-running riding school in Cambridgeshire. Dredda Randall, founder of Monarch Farm Riding Stables in Hilton near Huntingdon, died on May the 7th after a short illness. The 82-year-old was remembered as the reason behind the existence of the stables, with her influence felt in every aspect of the farm, from its ethos to its physical foundations. With the Peterborough Get Moving campaign now in full swing, residents are becoming increasingly aware of various health and well-being initiatives that are available at venues around the city. One of the most innovative and increasingly popular of these is the Health Pod exercise programme at Thistlemoor Medical Centre. Set up by GP partner Dr. Neil Modder and his team of health and fitness experts, this small group-focused programme provides a friendly, safe and non-clinical space where people who may feel intimidated going to a normal gym or busy exercise class can receive tailored, proactive support around health and fitness, nutrition, smoking, alcohol and well-being activities. And finally, a building could be demolished to make way for over 20 new flats in a Cambridgeshire village. GCR Camprop 15 Limited has proposed to knock down a building at 29 Station Road in Shepworth to make way for 25 new flats. If approved, the flats will be a mix of studio and one-bedded flats. The building, which could be demolished, is two stories high and is currently used as an employment space. The site is also close to Shepworth Railway Station and has easy access to Cambridge and Royston via the A10.
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7: A beautiful end to the day, but expect lows overnight of 2 degrees. Today we'll start dry with cloud later and highs of 16. That's the latest from the Boomerang Radio Newsroom. I'm Tom Green.
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Brit Dance Cool and the Gang here on Boomerang Radio. The hits just keep coming back. And talking about hits, yes, talking about hits. Into the studio walks Harold, the guy that's got the record player. And in a few minutes' time, about half an hour actually, he's got loads of time to get this sorted. He's going to have a go at putting the big old 12-inch vinyl song on the radio. And that's all down to Harold. So thank you for that, matey. Turtles and Eleanor on Boomerang Radio. You got

0: To Roll Away the Stones, that's Mott the Hoople for you. I loved that band's name back in the day. Now, if only the roads would roll away the cones as quickly and we'd all be laughing. Let's find out how the roads are.
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2: Busy but moving for Peterborough. Delays inbound for the A15 Tambridge and Rivergate. It's also looking busy too for the Neen Parkway. Delays towards the Hampton roundabout. Wisbeach, Elm High Road. Busy but moving on the approach for the A47 for the Wisbeach bypass. Usual delays there for the Elm Hall roundabout. Busy for Cambridge for Trumpington Road and the High Street. It's also looking busy too for Gonville Place. Elsewhere, journey moving well for the A141. Not seeing any issues into the centre of Huntingdon. No problems to report for the A1M. And no issues on public transport. And that's the latest on Cambridge's roads. For Boomerang Radio, I'm Sean Moore.
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0: Keep Coming Back, a new order there, True Faith, always one of those tracks that kind of lift the whole room or car up wherever you are, even on a grey Monday. Right then, let's get you up to speed with what's happening around our patch. Tom's here with the local news and latest headlines.
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2: A parish council says it has received a number of reports about antisocial behaviour. Yaxley Parish Council have said they have received reports about cars meeting on Eagle Way Business Park in Yaxley. Reports include concerns of noise and damage to the road surface. Cambridgeshire Police have confirmed that they are aware of recent vehicle-related antisocial behaviour in the area and are working closely with the parish and district councils. Tributes have been paid to a quick-witted and hands-on woman who helped shape a long-running riding school in Cambridgeshire. Dredda Randall, founder of Monarch Farm Riding Stables in Hilton near Huntingdon, died on May the 7th after a short illness. The 82-year-old was remembered as the reason behind the

0: Related gym or busy exercise class can receive tailored proactive support around health and fitness, nutrition, smoking, alcohol and well-being activities. And finally, a building could be demolished to make way for over 20 new flats in a Cambridgeshire village. GCR Camprop 15 Limited has proposed to knock down a building at 29 Station Road in Shepworth to make way for 25 new flats. If approved, the flats will be a mix of studio and one-bedded flats. The building, which could be demolished, is two stories high and is currently used as an employment space. The site is also close to Shepworth railway station and has easy access to Cambridge and Royston via the A10.
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0: A beautiful end to the day, but expect lows overnight of 2 degrees. Today we'll start dry with cloud later and highs of 16. That's the latest from the Boomerang Radio Newsroom. I'm Tom Green.
3: Thank you, Tom. Well, that sorted out the greenhouse for me tonight. With 2 degrees warning, I'll be out there with a torch and blanket later on this evening. We head now to Harold's big moment. The 12-inch vinyl is ready, but before we let him loose on the turntables, let's dip into the world of entertainment.
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2: The Beatles will return to 3 Savile Row, one of the most famous locations in the history of the band. A new fan attraction is set to open in the famous London building. The location was the previous headquarters of the Beatles' record label, Apple Corps, and the venue for the band's final public performance on the rooftop on January 30, 1969. A musical production of Pride, adapted from the award-winning film, will make its world premiere on the London stage this summer. The hit 2014 film is based on the true story of the lesbian and gay support the miners campaign during the lengthy strike of the National Union of Mine Workers in the 1980s. The director and writer have reunited more than a decade later to develop the upcoming musical. And Van Morrison has announced a 5-night residency at a new London venue in September. The Northern Irish musician, best known for hits including Brown Eyed Girl and Into the Mystic, will perform a string of shows at the new British Airways venue at Olympia, London.
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0: heard the 12-inch vinyl single from Harold there, played live in the studio. Tiffany, I think we're alone now. All 6 minutes and 23 seconds of it. You see, those were the days when vinyl, you actually got a proper chunk of music for your money. Then we dipped into Aiming Corner, a super 60s sound there, Bend Me, Shape Me, and Still a Cracker. And now we better find out what the roads are doing round our patch.
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0: Sean's still standing by with that local road report.
2: Busy but moving for Peterborough. Delays inbound for the A15 Town Bridge and Rivergate. It's also looking busy too for the Neen Parkway. Delays towards the Hampton roundabout. Wisbeach, Elm High Road. Busy but moving on the approach for the A47 for the Wisbeach bypass. Usual delays for the Elm Hall roundabout. Busy for Cambridge, for Trumpington Road and the High Street. It's also looking busy too for Gonville Place. Elsewhere, generally moving well for the A141. Not seeing issues into the centre of Huntingdon. No problems to report for the A1M. And no issues on public transport. And that's the latest on Cambridge's roads for Boomerang Radio. I'm Sean Moore.
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5: Well, I walk

Chris Jameson Peters there, and You Were Always On My Mind. A nice little local connection there, which I must talk to you about at some point in time. New Order's next, and True Faith here on Boomerang Radio, where the hits just keep coming back.

0: Prince and the most beautiful girl in the world here on Boomerang Radio, where the hits just keep coming back. Well, that's about it for me. I'm going to leave you with Gavin next. Thanks for being there. I'll be back on your radio tomorrow at 4 o'clock for the drive home. So let's head across to Sean for the last time today.
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0: What's happening out and about on the road, Sean?
2: Busy but moving for Peterborough. Delays inbound for the A15 Tambridge and Rivergate. It's also looking busy too for the Nene Parkway. Delays towards the Hampton roundabout. Wisbeach, Elm High Road. Busy but moving on the approach for the A47 for the Wisbeach bypass. Usual delays for the Elm Hall roundabout. Busy for Cambridge for Trumpington Road and the High Street. It's also looking busy too for Gonville Place. Elsewhere, journey moving well for the A141. Not any issues into the centre of Huntingdon. No problems to report for the A1M and no issues on public transport. And that's the latest on Cambridge's roads. 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
7: Two Labour MPs have quit as ministerial aides. They now join more than 50 Labour MPs who are now urging the PM to step down. Backbencher Catherine West, who'd threatened to trigger a leadership contest, has backed down, asking the PM to go by September instead. That gives time for Manchester Mayor Andy Burnham to find a seat and enter a leadership race. Here's how Sir Keir Starmer responded to questions about his potential challenger.
8: Andy's doing a great job as mayor in Manchester, and I actually work really well with Andy, but the actual decision be one for the NEC.
7: The man who attempted to assassinate US President Donald Trump has pleaded not guilty. Cole Thomas Allen from Los Angeles has appeared in court and is also charged with federal gun crimes. 20 Britons are beginning 45 days of self-isolation in the UK. It's after being evacuated from the cruise ship hit by hantavirus. And British Steel is set to be brought back into public ownership. Legislation's been brought forward to give the government powers to take full ownership of the company. That's the latest from Radio News Hub. I'm David Hall.
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7: A dry evening ahead with clear spells and lighter winds. Any cloud and rain will move across Scotland and Northern Ireland overnight. Expect a low of 4 degrees Celsius.

Longest Barn Run for Home, number 10 in June 1978. This is the 70s at 7 with me, Gavin. I'm here until 9 o'clock on the evening show. Hope you had a great weekend. This is a good song from Slade on the 70s at 7.

0: Stevie Wonder and I Wish on Boomerang Radio. That was the final song on the 70s at 7 tonight. If you fancy getting in touch, be nice to hear from you once again. 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

0: on coming back. This is Gavin on the evening show. Hope you had a good weekend. I'm here until 9. Lots of good stuff happening across Cambridgeshire this week, including on Thursday, Christopher Cross is at the Cambridge Corn Exchange, a well-known solo artist. Had some big hits like Sailing and Ride Like the Wind. You can see him live at the Cambridge Corn Exchange this coming Thursday. And Friday, Headphone Hoedown, Silent Disco at Peterborough Cathedral. Sounds good to me.
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Well done for using the app. If you haven't got it, by the way, download it now to your smartphone. This is for you, a Duran Duran classic.

0: Elton John and Saturday Night's Alright for Fighting on Boomerang Radio. So we've got the 80s at 8 coming up next. Shalimar and an absolutely brilliant song from Hot Chocolate on the way.
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5: The pressure is mounting on Prime Minister Sir Keir Starmer as a number of ministerial aides have quit and urged him to resign. It comes just hours after the PM attempted to press reset on his premiership.
6: Like every Prime Minister, I've learned a lot in the first 2 years in the job. In terms of the policy challenges that our country faces, incremental change won't cut it. We need a bigger response than we anticipated in 2024.
5: Dozens of Labour MPs are now calling on Sir Keir to stand down or set a timetable for his departure. 22 British passengers and crew evacuated from the MV Hondius are in isolation at a hospital in Liverpool. They'll be quarantined for 72 hours. Cole Thomas Allen, the man charged with attempting to assassinate President Trump, has appeared in court and pleaded not guilty. And the popular online word game Wordle is to get its own primetime TV show. That's the latest from Radio News Hub. I'm David Hall.
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5: A dry evening ahead with clear spells and lighter winds. Any cloud and rain will move across Scotland and Northern Ireland overnight. Expect a low of 4 degrees Celsius.

How you doing? It's Gavin on the evening show until 9 o'clock tonight on Boomerang Radio. Then you get the late show. This is the 80s at 8. Paula Abdul, Forever Girl, big hit in 1989. And this is Kylie.

0: Calamar, I Can Make You Feel Good, final song on the 80s at 8. We'll do that again on the show tomorrow night. 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

time at last. Do you remember that one? Jerry Keller, Here Comes Summer on Boomerang Radio, where the hits just keep on coming back. So lots of different events happening this week across Cambridgeshire, including on Thursday, Matilda the Musical at the Cambridge Theatre. It's doing really well, getting rave reviews. 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Also on Friday, if you fancy some live music, 8 Foot Under at the Ostrich in Peterborough. 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

0: Madonna and Holiday on Boomerang Radio, where the hits just keep on coming back. This is Gavin on the evening show until 9. Hope you've had a great day and a good weekend. Nice song from Chubby Checker coming up next at Boomerang Radio.
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Save All Your Kisses for Me, the Brotherhood of Man. Of course, they won Eurovision with that song all those years ago. And Eurovision Song Contest this weekend, the 70th anniversary. You can see it, of course, on the BBC. And maybe, you never know, the UK entry might win it this year. Have you heard it? Or maybe not. Hi to Neil in Cambridge, listening via the app. This is for you, Nick Kershaw.

0: So that's it for me. Thank you very much for listening. I'm back tomorrow night between 7 and 9. And The Late Show is coming up next on Boomerang Radio. I shall speak to you tomorrow evening.
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4: Attempts to try and reset Sir Keir Starmer's premiership are going from bad to worse. Just hours after the PM promised to prove his doubters wrong, several ministerial aides have quit and dozens of Labour MPs are now calling for him to resign. Former Deputy PM Angela Rayner has also piled on the pressure, saying tweaks won't fix the challenges facing the country.
5: We will be judged on actions and not just our words. I'm proud of our Labour values, but they're not enough if we do not have a plan to put them into practice.
4: The man who attempted to assassinate Donald Trump last month has pleaded not guilty. Cole Thomas Allen from Los Angeles has appeared in court and faces a maximum sentence of life in prison if found guilty. 20 Britons are beginning self-isolation in the UK after being evacuated from the cruise ship hit by hantavirus. And get set for a cold snap. Arctic air is set to sweep across the UK this week. That's the latest from Radio News Hub. I'm David Hall.
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4: Rain will gradually clear throughout the morning, but sunny spells could be interrupted by scattered showers in the north. Feeling chilly, especially in the brisk northerly breeze. A high, though, of 16 degrees Celsius.

0: Thank you for being there and ending your day the lazy way. All the usual shenanigans on the show tonight. I hope you can hang around for 2 hours until midnight.
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I'm LB at the heart of the Boomerang Radio community, here to tell you about the Blind Tiger Tap Room and Kitchen. It's a Motown and Soul Party Time night happening on Friday the 29th of May. Ian Gray, John Bradley, Andy Coulson and more. 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

0: at Squeeze and Labelled With Love. Late Night Boomerang Radio, I'm LB, the voice of the night, with our survey said. Now, this is a particularly boring one, but I thought I'd tease you with it. This will happen to around 20% of drivers tomorrow. Okay, what is it? This will happen to around 20% of drivers tomorrow. What is it? The answer before the end of the show.
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Sexy Eyes, that's Dr. Hook at Late Night Boomerang Radio. I'm LB in the studios here, late night, and just looking out the window, I was watching the sun go down and thinking, you know what, I'm such a lucky boy, and life is good. I hope your day's been grand as well. David Gray on the way, and after the news, Chris Isaak and Cliff Richard.

0: That's 1 hour down already, but if you've just arrived, don't worry. We've still got 2 hours together with the biggest love songs in the world on the way.
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5: Pressure is mounting on the Prime Minister to resign. Scores of Labour MPs have now publicly urged Sir Keir Starmer to either stand down or set a timetable for his departure. London Mayor Sadiq Khan says the public want to see rapid change.
6: What the government's got to do is accelerate delivery, accelerate the pace of change, and so people can start seeing the benefits of a Labour government. I'm not somebody calling for a change in leadership, but I'm calling for a change in the pace of delivery.
5: 22 British passengers and crew evacuated from the MV Hondius are in isolation at a hospital in Liverpool. They'll be quarantined for 72 hours. President Trump says the ceasefire with Iran is on life support. He's branded a proposal from Tehran to end the war as stupid. Millions of energy customers have been urged not to panic after OVO announced plans to buy its rival E.ON. Consumer groups insist all existing tariffs will be honoured. And the popular online word game Wordle is to get its own primetime TV show. That's the latest from Radio News Hub. I'm David Hall.
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5: Rain will gradually clear throughout the morning, but sunny spells could be interrupted by scattered showers in the north, feeling chilly, especially in the brisk northerly breeze. A high, though, of 16 degrees.

The Sandwiches are back having a full comeback tour. It sounds like they should be on stage, doesn't it? On stage tonight, The Sandwiches. A new survey says half of us are eating more of them than we were a year ago, and not just for lunch. People are having them for breakfast, dinner, late night snacks, emotional support even, the lot. Apparently the big reason that shop-bought sandwiches have levelled up because they've got better fillings and there's way more choice. Two-thirds of us say we're eating more sandwiches now, and even the kids are choosing them when they're out and about. Now here's the funny bit. Even with all the fancy options, two-thirds of people still buy the exact same sandwich every single time. Now, I'm a creature of habit as well. I like a BLT, always a BLT. What's your go-to sandwich? We'll talk about that in a bit. Let me know. Studio at boomerangradio.co.uk.

0: All I ask of you, Cliff Richard and Sarah Brightman. Late Night Boomerang. I'm LB, talking about food and sandwiches. Thank you if you've just popped up. Let me know what your favourite sarnie is. Me, I like a jam sammy. Okay. Or sometimes chicken tikka. Ryan said tuna and sweet corn. I've had people saying egg mayo's their favourite. Cheese and onion's going down well. BLT, LB's favourite. And here's a different one for the elite people out there. Cheese and crisps, apparently, on one sandwich, pushed down with some real butter.
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The House of Soul present the Sunday Soul Weekender, 23rd and 24th of May from 1 p.m. till late, all happening at the Willow, Central Park, Peterborough. It's a live soul music all weekender, indoor and outdoor bars, epic beer garden, and some tasty street food too. DJs on the day, Karen, Jacko, Dill, as well as Andy Gibbs and many more. Good music with a great atmosphere. It's going to be an unforgettable weekend. More details online.

Freddie Jackson on Late Night Boomerang Radio. I'm hoping your name's not Kevin, because Kevins are less likely to get a date, so they say. Experts found potential partners are unlikely to connect with fellas with unattractive names, especially on dating websites. These popular names like Alexander and Sophie have a better chance of pulling on the app. Cognitive neuroscientist Christian Jarrett said folk with well-liked names were also more likely to be helped by strangers.

0: teenagers. People with a less popular name, such as Kevin. Maybe put Kevin against Alexander, and they're less likely to be successful. A study found people using dating websites are less likely to pursue a relationship with somebody with an unpopular name. So Kevin, Justin, and Marvin, well, it's not looking very good for you. Are you a popular Kevin? Let us know. studio@boomerangradio.co.uk.
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What is the secret to a happy life? Let me tell you the secret to a happy life. Well, it's 6 hours sleep a night, a 20-minute commute to work, 2 hours a day playing with the kids. That's the basic recipe. Experts examine the lifestyles of 400 of us and got us to rate our levels of happiness on a scale of 1 to 5. Those who are happiest in life work just over 7 hours a week, enjoy 5 cooked meals a week, and jet off on holidays twice a year. We also head out once a week with our mates, watch 3 episodes of our favourite soap, and exercise 4 times a week. Dear me, I wish I'd done half of that. Happy people also enjoyed almost 4 hours with their other half. Quality time per week. So yeah, many of us are the happiest people in the world are married. That's a little bit surprising, isn't it? And here's a little random fact for you as well. These new figures also say that women spend an average of around 32 pence a day on makeup.

0: 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What's your favourite? I'm a dog man all day long. But what about yourself? Drop me an email, let me know if you're a cat woman, a mad cat woman. studio@boomerangradio.co.uk.
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6: Attempts to try and reset Sir Keir Starmer's premiership are going from bad to worse. Just hours after the PM promised to prove his doubters wrong, several ministerial aides have quit and dozens of Labour MPs are now calling for him to resign. Former Deputy PM Angela Rayner has also piled on the pressure, saying tweaks won't fix the challenges facing the country.
7: We will be judged on actions and not just our words. I'm proud of our Labour values, but they're not enough if we do not have a plan to put them into practice.
6: The man who attempted to assassinate Donald Trump last month has pleaded not guilty. Cole Thomas Allen from Los Angeles has appeared in court and faces a maximum sentence of life in prison if found guilty. 20 Britons are beginning self-isolation in the UK after being evacuated from the cruise ship hit by hantavirus. And get set for a cold snap. Arctic air is set to sweep across the UK this week. That's the latest from Radio News Hub. I'm David Hall.
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6: Rain will gradually clear throughout the morning, but sunny spells could be interrupted by scattered showers in the north, feeling chilly, especially in the brisk northerly breeze. A high, though, of 16 degrees Celsius.

I didn't know that Taylor Swift had a very famous pussy. Apparently she's got three. I'll tell you more about that in this hour. She's a little bit cat crazy. Also Madonna and Hot Chocolate at Your Boomerang Radio.

0: Hot Chocolate and Emma at Boomerang Radio. On the way, Phil Collins, George Benson, and your favourite love songs. Now, bee numbers are booming, thanks to a dry spring this year, meaning more cider for us to sup. I love cider. I'm a cider drinker. What about you? Do you like a beer or do you like a whiskey? Anyway, more cider for us to sup as the insects pollinate extra apples and pear trees. And there'll be more British honey too. Our bee population is thriving due to dry skies this year after millions of them died in last year's soggy spring.
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Early entry from 9:30, £4. 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For more info, have a little peek online. 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

0: Let me clear up some loose ends here. The answer to our survey said, here's a question just in case you didn't catch it earlier. This will happen to around 20% of drivers tomorrow. Sounds very urgent, doesn't it? This will happen to around 20% of drivers tomorrow. And the answer? The low fuel light will come on. It doesn't go very far these days, does it?
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1: This is the sound of a child being hit by a car at 40 miles an hour. This is the sound of a child being hit by a car at 30 miles an hour.
2: If you hit me at 40 miles an hour, there's around an 80% chance I'll die. Hit me at 30 and there's around an 80% chance I'll live.
1: Think. It's a 30 miles an hour speed limit for a reason.

Smokey Robinson and the Miracles at Late Night Boomerang Radio. On the way, Buddy Holly and the Crickets and Rose Royce. Tomorrow is day 132 of the year. 233 days left. Tomorrow is National Limerick Day, International Nurses Day, Fibromyalgia Awareness Day. If it's your birthday, you'll know your star sign is Taurus and your birthstone is Emerald. Famous birthdays for tomorrow, Stevie Winwood, English musician. Let's have a little look, see if I can recognise any of these. Emilio Estefez, American actor, 64. Tony Hawk, with his skateboards, is 58. Mark Morrison, a British-born singer from Nottingham. He sung Return of the Mac. He's 52 years old. And Rishi Sunak as well. He is 46 years old tomorrow. If it's your birthday, have a great day from your friends here at Boomerang. Just

0: That is your Monday done and dusted. I know Mondays are rubbish, but it gets better, I promise you. If you can't sleep, some great music through the wee small hours. And join us again. Chris Tibbles is here with breakfast, first thing in the morning.
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5: Pressure is mounting on the Prime Minister to resign. Scores of Labour MPs have now publicly urged Sir Keir Starmer to either stand down or set a timetable for his departure. London Mayor Sadiq Khan says the public want to see rapid change.
6: What the government's got to do is accelerate delivery, accelerate the pace of change so people can start seeing the benefits of a Labour government. I'm not somebody calling for a change in leadership, but I'm calling for a change in the pace of delivery.
5: 22 British passengers and crew evacuated from the MV Hondius are in isolation at a hospital in Liverpool. They'll be quarantined for 72 hours. President Trump says the ceasefire with Iran is on life support. He's branded a proposal from Tehran to end the war as stupid. Millions of energy customers have been urged not to panic after OVO announced plans to buy its rival E.ON. Consumer groups insist all existing tariffs will be honoured. And the popular online word game Wordle is to get its own primetime TV show. That's the latest from Radio News Hub. I'm David Hall.
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5: Rain will gradually clear throughout the morning, but sunny spells could be interrupted by scattered showers in the north. Feeling chilly, especially in the brisk northerly breeze. A high, though, of 16 degrees Celsius.

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4: Attempts to try and reset Sir Keir Starmer's premiership are going from bad to worse. Just hours after the PM promised to prove his doubters wrong, several ministerial aides have quit and dozens of Labour MPs are now calling for him to resign. Former Deputy PM Angela Rayner has also piled on the pressure, saying tweaks won't fix the challenges facing the country.
5: We will be judged on actions and not just our words. I'm proud of our Labour values, but they're not enough if we do not have